0: Too many girls where I go. Too many friends where I go to. Just the juggle. I do bad things, I say double. Don't see you, you go yellow. It can take time and effort. But to get out, you will be stubborn. You will only grab me a ball.
1: That's who made me, you know, pony me be.
0: Who got to do the call of my soul. Who find your soul, you be in your soul. Up and down, you won't know any. Recognizing and accepting. 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Nobody perfect but me.

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Girl, anytime we are there with you, girl, I feel say you be with you. 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

0: See me girl, let me cry. 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Yeah, don't they?
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0: Oh no, don't be so.
1: Girl, I don't need an explanation. Girl, why you the hell?
0: Tell me really why you the hell?
1: They talk say who say she say that. Now she say that P square don't say that. My brothers tell me which can let me do she don't go low. I swear nobody could believe it, girl, don't be so.
0: The very day that I saw you, girl, I know that you

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Which can life will be this when someone go, they fish trouble, they hustle, they bubble for jungle, no be for double. And the same girl where

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1: Brother, I know what you're going through. I understand there's a man you get planned and you won't do many things for those around you. You try, but the pressure, they drown you. You feel bad when you not follow through. All of the aspirations and the dreams we don't come through. 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

0: I'm on my way up, way up. 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
2: 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Everything soft, everything soft. 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
9: Yeah. Yeah.
10: Heaven, please. 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Somebody listen. All I need is permission. A momentary session. 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I just need a few seconds, I beg. 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And now I wear a crown, but I lost my jewel. And if death is kind, then life is just cruel. 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
1: Anyway.

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Hello, find you. Hello, find you, boss. Baby, you know I love it. No be Elijah. Show you know you said you. Show you know you said pa. Show you know I want you. But you know be Elijah. Is it because I love you? Is it because I care? Is it because I promise that I always be

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1: 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Is it because I care? Is it because I promise that I always be there? Cause I gave you my heart. 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

0: 2 years. 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She loves it when we I'm sure that you understand.
1: I love finding you. I love finding past. Step with me, I love you. 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Shall you not?

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You are the queen for New America. They say you are black, they say you are brown, they say them white, they say you are brown. But all

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0: 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I'm the life of the Faji, Ulogo West Fargo. 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

0: Woman lives, your bed is cushioned. 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No time for Iran, no. I be acting brand new. Papa, to jati, jati, I won't need your say. 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
3: Yeah. See the cue for Louise.
4: What?
3: Asakra for the beat.
4: What beat?

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And TVS increase. 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Or you know see Lulu Briggs speaking. I'm going to say.

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2: 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So my name is Christiana Ogene Pedro America, aka your better picking Pedro, the voice they make your belly sweat. Other buster for the motor, because starting Miss Double Lance on top, see the time of Bonga news. You don't reach like this as a matter TV program. Oh yeah, now before I go mash inside the full news, Moku press down for some of the news we carry shoulder. Inside Niger news, you did say president on top, Niger Oga Bola Ahmed Tinubu, you don't approve a 10 billion naira to

0: prepare Nigeria in case a possible Ebola virus outbreak. One sugar inside this news. Then inside another news, they say senator it all call for ban on top of foreign clothes import. This one are to revive the local industry. This news they go, we won't sit down on top. Then inside Akata news, they say America President Oga Donald Trump, it all viral response after they say Iran is down America helicopter. Who wants to down on top this news? On top sport news, they say Atlético it all rejects €150 million Real Madrid offer for Julian Alvarez. This news then they go, who wants to down on top and many more. Make a match thinking break, make you cackle for me. No go anywhere, I'll come back.
1: 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Ogbonge news still the on.
0: All right, a great person. Now come back and more the match matter. Enter inside full news sharply because full news don't program as you take a full body. It is say for inside full news, President Gabola Ahmed Tinubu, it does say the government, too, they make progress for housing sector with more than 50,000 housing units currently under construction across the Niger. According to Ram, he say over 3,000 houses, so they under construction for Kasana, Abuja, while the 2,000 unit housing estate for Ibeju-Lekki, Lagos, it don't reach advanced stage and it says it don't start. It don't start with the seller. Oga Tinubu say government they work out to make house ownership day easy through housing projects, better land registration, improve access to construction equipment and affordable mortgage plan. Yeah, say about 1,859 families across 25 states do already benefit from 128 billion naira mortgage loans, with repayments will spread over 20 years. The president cost it talk, he say, even though he admits say Nigeria still gets a larger housing deficit, he say things still low for the housing matter, but he insists say government, they take steady step to reduce the wahala, the gbege, and make sure say, as is their ship for we, Nigeria. Matter no end for there. Another matter call bus start again, though. Say Presido, Oga Bola Ahmed Tinubu, he don't approve 10 billion naira. Emergency money to help Nigeria prepare against a possible Ebola virus outbreak after new case show for some African countries. According to government, the money go help give power to the work of a Nigeria Center for Disease Control and Prevention. This one at the agency where they call fight for the control of their disease. And the main cocoa of the money too, now to improve emergency response if Ebola enter Nigeria. Oga Tinubu still approved the creation of Presido Task Force to coordinate, organize how Ebola they say they prepare for them and other public health threats. Government say they don't increase monitoring for airport and borders. We include their temperature checking to they check your body Head screening for travelers where they come from high-risk country. They say isolation centers for Lagos and Abuja airport don't they on standby while authorities go continue. So they disinfect airport, so they put all these cleaning agents on top of facilities. They monitor passengers where they come for countries when it be say virus, this Ebola virus, it don't touch for body. So you then enter Nigeria from those countries that they checkmate you not best. Not be saying you be tip person. Now because of say that they take a precaution against this Ebola virus with all the for other countries. So but with the magic matter they go, Mazasi see that say President Oga Bola Tinubu, he don't commission big express road for Abuja, where that they call all Outer Southern Express. The road they connect a Ring Road 1 and Ring Road 2 and a part of plan to make better transport and make a better the city. Oga Tinubu, where Senate President Oga Godswill Akpabio represent stand for. He say government not they do a promise alone, he say government that can do. He say as it be, that the delivery project where people they see and where people they use, not be sure. He say the road go help reduce traffic while allow make movement sharp for people and goose, and see support the money market for inside Abuja. Abuja Minister Oga Wike, he still praise the project. He say plenty old project where former government start. He say they don't complete under President Oga Bola Tinubu government. But with the magic matter they go front, another matter cause is down from Oga Bola Ahmed Tinubu. He don't express sadness or pain over the death of the emir of Ganzagamu, Alhaji Ahmed Tijani, IBM Saleb, when died for Cairo, Egypt, after sickness. Hey, make his soul rest in peace. Oga Tinubu describe am o. Oga Tinubu describe am as father, leader, and traditional ruler. We serve people with wisdom and he make his body cool. He serve them with humility. He send a sorry message to the royal family, the Emirates Council, and the people of Yobe State. The president pray may God forgive the late emir and grant him eternal rest and still give the family strength to bear the loss. Inside Senate matter, Senate don't ask federal government to stop the importation of foreign cloth where they think they bring all those textiles from outside country. May they stop them. They say they want help make a local cloth and making industry, make it come back and create more jobs for people. Lawmakers say illegal import of foreign materials and plenty ship performing clothes, it don't cause many textile factories to shut down. Why thousands of workers they don't lose their job? They still say Naija before get strong textile industry where they make clothes, where employ plenty people, especially for Kaduna, where people even call textile city before. Senators believe say if government ban this foreign cloth import, local manufacturers will get chance to grow again. Cotton farming go increase and more Niger people will get work. They might say the move it go help ginger the Niger economy and reduce as people not take a job well inside the Niger as matter they do waiting it take day for grand. But the magic matter they go, one deputy registrar of Ekiti State University, Dr. Solomon Afolabi Idokpayo, after he collapsed during aptitude test where they test people brain, that they do for people when they say one become a registrar. Report say he shouts for pain during the test, the Russian Go University Health Center. But doctors got confirmed say he don't buy despite treatment where they give him. People for the university, they shocked. They say the death no clear well, especially as they'll be one of the top people where contest for the job. University management never see talk officially about this matter. They say the matter not pure. It not pure where it not smooth. But what to do without bring the news come your domot? Inside Lagos State Governor Gabaje Sanwo-Olu, he don't promise say our agreement where they sign for Invest Lagos Summit 3.0, he say he go fully carry him out, not be sure. Yeah, tell Lagos, he does set a system, we go monitor investment deals and make sure say they produce a real result. Oga Sanwo-Olu, he does say government, not just one signing of papers, but reaction, we go create job and grow economy. He described Lagos as one of Africa's top investment destination. Inside another matter buster tell registration don't open for Jeanette health competition nationwide program where they train students to support a Niger fight against malaria. The project now joint body between CEO Africa and Jeanette Pharmaceutical Limited and Federal Ministry of Health partnership through Quota Forte subject initiative. The share more on top of this Jeanette Pharmaceutical, Emmanuel Inwema, he said the program will help build a malaria-free Niger and encourage young people to take action through awareness and new ideas. As you see the talk, one of the person who carried this matter for sure that we plan on this project, Managing Director of CEO Africa, Prince Cletus Ilobana, for he described him as national movement. We put students as the center of health education and community impact. Organizers say people where they participate will receive training and certificates as malaria ambassadors. We go empower them to lead campaigns for school and communities across the waiting across the country. The last one inside the Niger News, they say operators of Lagos State Environmental Sanitation don't arrest more than 15 people around Jibowu Railway area. But say that they do some doings when not follow law on top of the area or top of environment matter. According to Commissioner for Environment, Oga Tokunbo Wahab, he said the suspect they collect used plastic cups and plastic plates from the TO, they sell them back to people where they sell food for area. Government say the act now very serious offense on top area and if it affect the health of the we people where they the public. So they carry out this enforcement action to stop them and maintain cleanliness for Lagos. Last week, too, authorities arrested about 244 people for for street begging as part of ongoing sanitation operation. So now the news may have been called the month on top air. Nigeria News be this one. Make a match thinkily break. Morning you stay, not go anywhere and come back.
1: 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Ogbonge News still the on.
0: Alright, so great person. I'll come back on Ogbonge News. They run like this. I would already be part of Akata News. Inside Akata News, they say our God Donald Trump, America presido. He don't say America go respond though. After he accused Iran, say they shoot down one American military helicopter for Strait of Hormuz. Oga Trump said the helicopter are very advanced Apache type. And even though the crew not get injury, he insists that America must reply back. Iran side through their parliament speaker, Mohammed Baga Gabilaf, he warned America, say make them not break agreement. Oh, if they do, Iran go respond back. Do me, I do you, sharp, sharp movement. The wahala come, it happen after just one temporary pause where they do the march break on top attack between Iran and Israel. Wasted day, very, very soft as the two sides they monitor their situation. This one another strong battle, but as Dobby, both the match and they go front. Inside Sport Gist, in they say Atletico Madrid don't reject €150 million offer. Where Madrid table for their Argentine striker Julian Alvarez. Report Terry Madrid board, he meets before they send the big money offer to try sign the forward player. But Atletico quickly turn him down. The striker don't become key player for Atletico because of his work rate, pressing and ability to play a different attacking roles. The rejection shows say transfer between the two Madrid competitors, they very, very scarce and sensitive because of their strong competition. Inside Jollification News, EFCC, he don't arrest social media influencer, what you know as Blessing CEO, for court over matter where they say he do 69.50 million naira 419 case. The accuser says she collect money from company by 419 claim, say she gets property for Lekki where she rent give them. But chicken of fire collector show say the claim not be true at all. They still accuse him of converting the money to her own personal use. Bless the CEO though, he completely had not day, not guilty. Court order say she go remain under EFCC custody for now as the case continue. For another separate matter, she still gets bail of 10 million naira inside the different 36 million naira fraud 419 case with strict conditions like shorty, BVNO, NIN, and very correct documents. The matter, they don't shift her go the 16 day waste down for inside July 2026. For hearing of bail application and continuation of waiting of a trial. Now the news will be called the motto top Nigeria News, Akata News Sport and Jollification Tori. Before I go mash and leave me go sharply to slight some of the news when I drop for the month. I dropped to say President Oga Bola Ahmed Tinubu, he don't approve 10 billion naira to prepare Nigeria against possible Ebola outbreak. I see drop to say Senate, he don't call for ban on top foreign care. Clothes imports to revive their local industry. Inside Akata News, a drop news say, oh God, Donald Trump, he don't buy response. After Iran, they say he done America helicopter. Inside Sport News, a drop news say, Atletico, he don't reject €150 million Real Madrid offer for Julian Alvarez. So, now the news then be this one. I told the good things give you a join me for this Ogbonge News this very time. My name is Christina Ogene Pedro America, aka your better people Pedro. Boys, they make your belly sweat. You know, so now get what 30 past Gary, relax your head for God through that day with you. You know how the matter they go at the match break, a steady, but I leave you right now for the end of our beautiful and wonderful Becca Blizz and the man that flap on top of the morning runs. Oh, yeah. No touch or down.
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1: Everybody say, Becca, Becca, Becca, Becca, please. The energy got the stand up on the radio. Animal laugh, laugh, your money companion. You already know
0: it's a good day.
1: I say nothing when they cool you the pressure. When you wake up, you know it's a brand new day. 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
0: Make way.
1: You know, say Ninja FM. Oh, oh, oh, oh. To already know. Oh, oh, oh, oh. Money runs so deep, bro. Then, nobody can stop me.
0: Like, International.
2: Well, Lunade, welcome, Ojari. Not to be Musa never see forget, but we thank God for another gift of life.
3: Musa don't tire. I know what's saying.
2: Oh, Jim. Another advice break still they come in the next few seconds. We just want to make you know, say yes, so we don't see that pool to be on top of the arrangement. On top of the time, God is Wednesday edition of Money Runs with the biggest B&E in the industry, the Bees and Emma Laugh Laugh. Because you know, today is the 10th day of June. 20-

0: President said, will not allow his people, he will not be alive and his people and watch his people perish by. I mean, all these ones now political eye service, that's what I call them, honestly, because 100 people for Ethiopia, that place where they
1: be. That'll be 300.
0: That'll be better past the prison where they're ending their call for Nigeria. It's a bad thing. I remember many years ago in Nigeria, I had offer to travel to South Africa. I think then it was 25,000, I think to 30,000 to 50,000, everything, bridge ticket. Yes, but I did not take the offer because Nigeria was almost better than all these countries as of then. India and all those places. But look at it now. All our country, our young youth, when they surround the neighboring countries, what is the embarrassment? We have problems that is bigger than us. They concentrate on the international body. All these things now, eye service and political this thing. Well, I appreciate the fact that they've brought out that money to stop Ebola because that sickness is a very bad thing. I don't have anything much to say than to say that they should try to bring back our children and do something about it as soon as possible because it's becoming embarrassing too.
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3: 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Thank you very much. My name is Dozie. I'm calling from Abuja. See, that's one single term. That single term of 6 years. May they not try. That thing will finish our democracy. It will kill our democracy. Make them not try. Make nobody even imagine. Because what it means is that it's going to become turn by turn. I enter, I pack my own, I come out. My brother enter, pack his own, come out. My wife enter, pack his own, come out. And years could it go. You know, go fee hold anybody accountable. He's not coming back. So why is he working to come back? Because he knows it's going to be a single tenure. Except if they are going to do that, then they will have to remove immunity from the president down. If you mess up, we'll pick you. But they will not. They have immunity. The governors have immunity. Just say now, 210.

0: the first tenure, they will kickstart projects that they will not finish. Then second tenure, when they come back, they will abandon those projects. How much more when you give them 6 years? They will even forget that they are in leadership. They will start, let's don't even think it. It will not happen. We will reject it. We will stand up against it. It will not happen. Thank you very much.
1: All right, Migako.
2: Yeah, the code. All right. You will try to call us. Yes, we are. Yeah, call now. The number is 08100130349.
3: Hello.
1: Hello. Hello.
2: They hear you.
1: I know they hear you. Where they hear
2: you? Hello.
4: Hello. Good morning. Hello.
2: Hi, good morning,
1: sir.
4: They can please an man. Hey, this, you see, to be sincere, it's only God that will help us in this country. But you see what I want to tell people now, you see, 2027, let them vote wisely, because they don't see the failure now, the consequences negotiations are going through now. So that 2027, make their open eye. And some of them, too, they've been in the habit of, so they collect something for street, bus stop, you won't vote for your own tribe man or your religion, you don't see the consequences now. So 2027, I'm going to vote, so maybe because of anything, I don't even want me to give me something. But I want to vote based on how God directs me. So many people just be careful. 2027, because we are voting the back people out and bring new people to the seat. God bless Nigeria. Thank you, sister. So for my Yewane City, Ayojokoro.
1: Thank you, sisters. Hello, good morning to you.
5: Hello, yes, please.
1: Yes, so the caller, please, welcome.
5: Well done, Ogaima.
2: Good morning to you, Ogaima.
5: Well done. Ah, I don't understand the way you are reading the news. With your big grammar. Even checking the dictionary. Well done, Becca.
2: Thank you.
5: Well, I said something earlier, maybe last week. Keep coming from Yemen.
1: Okay.
5: I said something from last week that when America, how many political parties do they have?
1: Two.
5: They have only two. That is the reason why there's a power to the people. But this drama of 1,000 political parties, you can see that they are not serious. Look at this man accusing Peter Obi. Because maybe it's true, I may not. Do you understand? But all these you are. Now remember, when NPC want to come to the party, they did a measure. Like calling all some carcons like that and win the equal brand. Better. Mark my word today. You can write today's data. The election has been done. Yeah, just mark my word. If we have the political party is still doing all this drama, then the incumbents have the edge, 80% than all the other political parties. You can see when they are doing their primary, they are going to give us a result. Who is leading? Even though it's leading or no leading, who is leading? And go to the streets. How many people have PVC? Do you understand? Yeah, just but my own just concern about the security, which will be a concern for me, that everybody needs to put their eyes down and look and watch. Do you understand? Be of God as well. Thank you, Andre.
2: Thank you so much. Thank you so much. Just as I be on talk, say we'll never hear from my best friend Oga Balogun. Now your message just come inside. Well, I know like if you. What it? I know they see.
1: You know they see. God will help your side too. Is any day in support of the constitutional review, the creation of state police, and say one time is good, and when his brother said he's going to do only 4 years, where is he to condemn it? Who are you talking about this time around?
2: Okay, but look, they make things clear. You understand?
1: They cut around the book. We don't understand.
2: Now, what we say we miss you, be this. They make things clear. You understand?
1: All right, so please, about political parties, they say, hey, it be like, say, INEC, they are not making matter easy for them right now. Say, because political parties now, they don't do race to quickly resolve the post-primary disputes. Because, you know, say, for the primary, where they do, a lot of people complain, say, oh, the primary, they did not do it well. They did vote for APC. I don't know if other political parties, they don't do their own too. But for APC especially, I know, say,
2: don't do.
1: Okay, I know, say, for the APC, a lot of complaints come you know, from the results where they get for the primaries. And of course, they say these political parties, they've got their role right now to resolve their post-primary disputes, finalize candidates' list, and conclude consultations on running mates after the Independent National Electoral Commission don't fix June 26 for the release of access code to their nomination portal and July 11 as the deadline for the submission of candidate particulars for the 2027 general election. They say appeals, grievances, leadership tussles, all these old emotions are built on top of the fact say they're not waiting to follow the conclusion of party primaries. I'm not on the one say unresolved internal conflict, ongoing court challenges to their electoral timetable. Say if it complicates how the preparation for the election will be, even as major parties they intensify efforts to take beat the nomination deadline and complete their presidential ticket. The African Democratic Congress, the Young Progressive Party, and the All Progressive Grand Alliance, they say they don't express readiness. So say those two parties say they're not ready to submit names of their candidates to the Independent National Electoral Commission following the conclusion of their primary elections, which they don't do. The electoral umpire can announce say the access code will allow political parties them to begin to upload their candidates' informate for the 2027 general election to their portal. The INEC Chamo, Professor George Amukwiton, now this Tuesday, yesterday, now he can disclose during the second quarterly consultative meeting with leaders of registered political parties, as in Yan said, the steps follow the completion of the party primaries on May 30. According to the commission schedule, political parties will gain access to the dedicated nomination portal. I don't give us that information. He said this portal, so saying a critical component of the nomination process, as only candidates with their particulars they submitted within the time where they give, now those people, now then they go allow me them contest to for election under the platform of their party. Say the ones where they don't allow them to contest. According to Amikwipo, this access code, now they go issue to authorize national officers of each political party where they're responsible for uploading nominee by data and other required information to the system. It also cautions, say the process must be taken seriously, as it all the time parties may ensure, say, their ICT personnel, they're fully prepared ahead of the exercise, as deadline will they strictly wait to enforce. That is, they will say, they say now when they say a deadline, now it will be their deadline. It's our political parties to ensure that the ICT personnel relevant. It can also express concern about my brother and my sister. You see the same talk, but waiting shall they let people know, we say they don't fix submission deadline. And any party will not meet the deadline, when they don't quickly put information of their candidate or this voter, they don't go allow them, may they do it, may them vote. So may them settle whichever issue. What was the one wake up from primaries, the leadership talks to our leader, you know, our leader, may them conclude everything very, very fast so that they will feel better into the next process. Now from there, we'll close the shop. Mm-hmm. When we come back later, we'll take the spillover of the newspaper.
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0: Niger FM 102.7 in the city of Lagos and beyond, and to a beautiful salute give every of our listeners there for this midweek edition of Sport Matter. My name now Jude, and I say welcome once again. The FIFA World Cup day before us, 24 hours from now, the opening game will kick off between Mexico and South Africa. We get to look a little bit about a preview for that game. But before that time, we could just chuck eye into some small, small story where they inside the world of sports. Then we'll come back to the World Cup because that's the biggest thing for that. So one of the teams where we'll play World Cup will play their last and final party game today in Portugal versus the Super Eagles. That game now the second of the two games where Super Eagles will play back-to-back. The first against Poland and Portugal for the same venue. Now then they play for inside Poland there. So we will wait to see how that one will happen this very evening. Meanwhile, the female World Cup qualifiers, world champions Spain and France, now collected their ticket to the 2027 Women's World Cup for inside Brazil just yesterday. But England missed out on the automatic qualification, even though they beat Ukraine for their match. Spain wire Iceland 6-1 for Reykjavik, with Vicky Lopez scoring two times, Edna Imade, Salma Parahuelo and Claudia Pina plus Aitana Bomati, all of them score for inside the qualifier group A3. But meanwhile, Melvin Malat can't score the only goal for France as they use 1-0 escort Republic of Ireland on the final day of the European qualifiers to clinch their own place for the fifth World Cup in a row. European champions England will lose to Spain last week, finished second for their group, even though they beat Ukraine 3-0, and now they go first go playoff to get their ticket to inside the Brazil. England they need the group leader Spain to lose or draw against Iceland, but that one did not happen at all. So for the Super Falcons own, Comoros Island will play Super Falcons for the next round of the 2028 Olympic Games qualifiers after they produce historic 30-0 aggregate win over Sudan for the first round. Comoros Island win the first leg 17-0 on June the 3rd before they concede the tie with 13-0 5 days later. For the first leg, Comoros started the score as early as 8 minutes and go on to dominate the whole game. 9 different players, 9 contribute goals inside that first match. For the second leg, where they played just this week, so they can add 3 first half goals and 10 more for the second half. The Super Falcons now they expect to enter the tie as heavy favorites. But Justin Madugu team recently defeat Senegal 3-0 for the friendly game where they play for Remo Stadium after they don't win the first leg 2-1. So a bit of a breaking news for Real Madrid. They say France international Ibrahima Konate don't agree to sign 4 years contract with Real Madrid after he carried Kaya Komo for Liverpool, according by Victory where they come up for there yesterday. Real Madrid Oga Kwata Florentino Perez were winning election on Sunday night, being promised to say he must to buy one center back if they elect him again, and he will sign Jose Mourinho as the next coach of the team. So Konate, this one will be in fourth club. Remember, since that was a show for France, can't play for Leipzig, then can't play for Liverpool before income carrying Kaya come out now after 5 seasons for Liverpool. Konate played 183 matches for Liverpool, winning FA Cup for the first season under Jurgen Klopp, as well as the League Cup, but he can't lose the Champions League final against Real Madrid that time. So with the talk about World Cup, Somali referee Omar Atan, remember that referee where then talk say America no gree give visa to enter there to go do a referee work for inside World Cup. Yes, the man done the talk and he not happy at all. You see, they very, very disappointed after they no allow him to enter inside America. But as they no allow FIFA, say they no fit do anything because they no dey in charge of immigration for inside America. So they don't come out and clean the man name come out. He no go follow blow whistle for inside the World Cup. They been stopping for inside the Miami International Airport after they don't check and almost 11 hours. Then they say, bros, you no fit enter this country. Then they send and go back to Turkey. You know, from there they go in home country back. When they follow Tori people, they talk. That is the referee himself, Omar Atan. He talk say he no even understand why they no allow him to enter inside because he carry all in paper. Everything they complete, but then they come tell and say enough, he enter. Say they don't shatter all the biggest dream we get for in life to blow whistle for World Cup. For 2025 Confederations Cup, CAF will give that referee the referee of the year. But well, America say enough, he enter because we get a problem with your country people. But inside the tennis, big anticipated comeback of Serena Williams go very, very well because she rolled back the years for Queens with a winning performance on her comeback to tennis after 1,375 days away from the sport. Fans full everywhere there for Andy Murray Arena just yesterday to watch one of the greatest players of all time to return to action, playing doubles alongside Canadian teenager Victoria Mboko, 44 years old American. He be like say no come up for tennis at all, pata, as the two both of them win 7-6, 6-2 to upset third seed Erin Rutliff and Nicole Melisha Martinez. They can't ask and say, why you come back to tennis now? We say you don't tire. He talk say, well, you not get any better thing to do again. Say, he don't tire to sit down for house. And besides, in Pekin, they don't day for summer school. That is why in Kukuma come, say make it stretch legs more. So make we look at some other results from the Queen's Club Championship. For inside the Andy Murray Arena, we get Emma Raducanu who beat Anna Blinkova by 6-love 6-3. Kati Boutier lose the first set to Leila Fernandez but bounce back to win 3-6, 7-6, 7-5. Sorana Sestia beat Madison Inglis by 6-4, 5-7, 6-2, while Alexandra Ella beat Shuai Zhang of China by 6-3, 6-2. Tatiana Maria also beat Greek player Maria Sakkari by 6-3, 6-3. So action go continue today, where we get Iva Djokovic where go play against Alexandra Ella, while Lara Siegmund go play against Amanda Anisimova. Victoria Mbuku go come play against Karolina Pliskova, and Donna Vekic go play against Marin Bukskova. Back to inside football, we get informate say Atletico Madrid don't laugh against Real Madrid, as Real Madrid oga, that is Florentino Perez, been talk say in go use 150 million euros go give Atletico make him collect their player Julian Alvarez. But Atletico Madrid can't look and finish, can't talk say now wow, we don't tell you that say we won't say this guy 26 year old Argentina man, he they even go walk up say bros, we respect you, we respect all the work we done for Real Madrid, but we not tell you that say we won't say, even though say we won't say, but when I remember say the player get release clause of 500 million euros, so that 150 where they talk about, he not go work. Say the one that they even talk, say even make us laugh past the one where Barcelona they talk. Marco Silva don't agree to become the next coach of Benfica after Jose Mourinho don't work out come out to go Real Madrid. So Silva himself been tell Fulham last season, say he not go do against and they come out, so he helped them reach the best place where they possibly go feel rich. So we'll come back to some small football to remember. Make we enter inside World Cup at 10 and 24 hours from now. The opening game will kick off between Mexico and South Africa for Group A. First of all, for this World Cup, just to refresh our brain about how the groups today for inside Group A, Czechia, that the former Czech Republic, Czechia, they with Mexico, South Africa, and South Korea. 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For Group L, being the last group, Croatia, England, Ghana, and Panama. So make we just look at the preview of this opening match. So where Mexico don't make history even before kicking the ball for the summer in the anticipated tournament, as they be the first nation to host the men's World Cup 3 times now. And that is if you add this one where they collaborate with the US and Canada in 2026. They be don't host for 1970 and they don't host for 1986. Very successful World Cup. The head coach himself, Javier Aguirre, say in the prepare to leave the, that they call the team L3 into the World Cup across 3 separate teams at the helm. The appointment for 2024, the 67 years old, don't inherit his side where they desperate to make amends of the World War football where they play for Qatar 2022 campaign, where they not even reach knockout round for the first time since 1978. Don't forget, say, for FIFA ranking, Mexico day for 14th on top FIFA ranking, thereby pass the rigorous CONCACAF qualification as co-hosts. Well, as it be like this, now they are unbeaten across their last 7 opening games for the World Cup dating back to 1994, where they don't win 5 times and draw 2 times. Mexico, they set to fight seriously by a sellout of 83,000 capacity on Thursday tomorrow. A victory against South Africa could significantly boost their chance of securing top spot for inside Group A before they could turn their attention to subsequent fixtures against South Korea and Czech Republic. But meanwhile, South Africa don't kukuma land there, they wait for them. I say, we go show on a pepper. Moko not forget, say, these 2 teams jump. For the last time when they played for South Africa, 2010, these 2 teams exactly jump. They played draw-draw for inside that match. So their arrival ended a lengthy period on the sidelines following the consecutive failed qualification attempts for 2014, 2018 and 2022 edition. Bafana Bafana can collab their ticket with the dramatic conclusion of CAF qualifying. Their 3-0 victory over Rwanda, coupled with Nigeria beating group leaders 4-0, helped them to secure top spot with 18 points from 10 matches. They win 5, draw 3 and lose 2, despite say they even minus 3 points for fielding ineligible player for their home game against Lesotho. Their manager now, Belgian man Hugo Broos, since 2021, and then Gear and Work, South Africa entered the tournament as the 11th highest ranked African nation for 60 overall for inside FIFA ranking, with the best World Cup betting sites, they priced Bafana Bafana as outsiders to advance from Group A. Since they reached the last 16 of the Africa Cup of Nations for the beginning of the year, they don't endure 4-match winless run for all the friendly matches where they don't play, but World Cup na different ball game. Them, would they really, really serious now to make amends? And just to tell us now, only one match take for opening day, that is that Mexico and South Africa on Friday. Other games will begin, they follow one by one. And they will continue with the Group A fixture between South Korea and Czechia to come play the next match before other games will come begin follow. We they very, very eager to watch this World Cup, even though say they get some small come everywhere, but they complain about America, but all the political. But then when it comes to the ball playing part of the FIFA World Cup, I tell you, not be wanting where anybody won't miss. So I say we will return to some small story for football before we close the show. Real Madrid, they said that they're interested to sign Italy defender Riccardo Calafiori from Arsenal, as he don't formally play with Jose Mourinho before when in the for Roma. Tottenham, they seriously consider a move for Juventus and Brazil defender Gleison Bremer, 29 years old, to replace 28-year-old Argentina international Cristian Romero for central defence. Manchester United say they're not interested to sign Romero from Tottenham Hotspur, but they're interested to sign Newcastle versatile England defender will be Lewis Hall. And the co-owner Sir Jim Ratcliffe for Manchester United, they're willing to satisfy the wage demand of Nottingham Forest midfielder Elliot Anderson, who 23 years old, to carry and come inside Manchester come play ball. Okay, now there we go. Match break finally on Thursday matter this morning for Niger FM 102.7. My own name is Jude. Now the midweek edition will be this for night. We'll come give on a moment to reward on drop as it is hot for this station. I'm gonna get to myself better day on a good morning this morning.
1: 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Yeah, man.

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0: 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Many people join the race, but nothing meet up the pace. And they wonder why we fly high on information, no matter the situation, bringing news across the nation like, yay! 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

0: My personal person. 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

My name is Josh Tufoni, and there are two people that are sitting down and gossiping, Godwin and Lady J, on Workshop. Where you walk, now there you go chop.

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7: You know, it's just one more representing for Mr. Beep and the one here. 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

0: All right, this is Niger FM 102.7, original Niger station. That now outdoor and the remix and Mr. P and Stone Boy. And I sing that song. I remember when this song dropped that time. Mr. P day here. You can talk about the song, how it happened between him and Stone Boy and all that. And so you can't play him for that time. But another hot jam day we just dropped. In fact, this song does. I mean, just a few days, you don't catch fire. I even see video of some small boys. So they buy the thing, just make me my belly just sweet. Just you go see the natural love from those children when they buy to the new jam when just drop. And of course, as I yesterday, I don't forget the platform why we did check. The song are number one right now. Number one right now, this song we won't talk about. And of course, so you know, say we are the headquarters of Afrobeat. So the music suite, it makes sense. The artist will drop and the artist will make sense. And we'll go play them for you also. We'll go bring them consider they're gonna talk about that. So we get Mr. P inside the studio. Before I hear in voice, we did hear Godwin and Lady J. This is the workshop. Wednesday, June 10, 2026. Welcome to the midweek edition of your favorite midday show for radio. Workshop, Lady J, for now.
1: Are they all right, too?
0: Okay.
2: You there all right?
0: And Mr. P, there with us for studios. Mr. P, how for now?
3: Overwhelmed, one kill me. Overhappy, one kill me.
0: Even me, when did me get the song? Where is it? He gets too many other aspects where I never monitor. I don't this moment where I don't see self. I get joy on your behalf for the song. It can't be saying you will get the song and the response with this is so far. Just the part of what they give the joy.
3: The thing don't add more years for me. Yes, I can live 1,000 years.
1: So many years don't add
3: really last time I feel like this, it don't take.
1: Oh wow.
3: But I don't see this day go come, but I don't see that now, you know. But my own busy the love share is overwhelming.
0: I can't look away and you can't look away from the love.
3: Bro, I can't
0: and you know that's the way sometimes when artists they write song and they put titles, sometimes go to say they just put title for sake. And then they get chance to react or enact that particular title they forget. You know, some those small boys, your reaction to them now exactly waiting for them to say, and I can't look away. So, you see what they do, you know, if you look away.
3: So that was just less than 24 hours the song come on. Now, if you look at what even trip me for that, let me say that they sing, I can't look away. They sing the verse.
0: The verse, exactly. Then they sing the verse.
3: You know, when verse is okay, some people today don't feel know the verse, but they know the chorus.
0: Mm-hmm.
3: But these boys were singing the verse word to
1: word. For word, wow.
3: And they found them yesterday.
0: They don't find them finally yesterday. Them finally. Correct. Those boys, they don't smile. And those people. I
3: have to make them smile.
0: You know, make people smile. I just like you make them smile. Wait, man, don't go. Imagine that, amen. Amen. I can only talk for this industry. You not get anybody they bully me with this, amen. You know, so we will see our child do the chat this morning. Don't they bully me for the chat already? You understand? I just give up, bro.
1: I want to talk something about the first thing with X.
0: No, we don't want to talk.
1: Between you and MM, as you said, she don't they bully you. I say when one bully meets another bully, what do you expect?
0: So you must have been bully and bullicious. Okay, fine. Nah, you try well. Okay, so Mr. P, more we talk about, for those who don't know, your new song now, I Can't Look Away. So tell us about the song, how you come about, who produced that, man. Now, one of those songs you don't do before, you just keep for archive, or you just. So inspiration just come.
3: It's how I take once. In fact, let me just start how. Well, my last year I was locked in, like I locked myself in despite the two shows. But if I just come back, lock myself in, set up a new studio, digital, like a camp.
0: Okay.
3: And my management, we came up to the idea, said, let's say, Peter, more just do the drop, so say one drop, let's set up, let's both do this as a team. With a lot of people's contribution and all that. So set up studio, everything like a camp, porting producer. Actually, the song was actually produced by me.
0: Really?
1: Wow.
3: Now, does not mean that I didn't get other producers to come. Try the producer.
0: Okay.
3: Others did try to turn into more of Afrobeat, more of techno, more of dancehall, more of, you know. But at the end of the day, they have to go back to mine. My own get some element where they new and fresh. And good thing is that we're actually working on a project. My next album, it's called OG Forever.
0: Okay.
3: And it's coming out for the year, runs out. And I signed a new deal. And the people that I signed with, why did they sign with me? Why did they give me such money? Why did they even 2 5 years deal and 3 album. They said, Peter, you have the potential. Don't worry, we see this. We've gone through the back and we've seen your numbers. And now this is me not to disappoint. I signed this thing actually last year, but we started executing this year. And you know, just said, okay, let's get to work. Setting up a team, kept writing songs, voicing them. I have to bring Fostazino, everybody knows Fostazino, the guy that makes me scream. That's why if you hear those output, what they mean. Say, Peter, one thing must drill you. I don't lose weight too. If I tell the amount of honey when I lifted within my system here, would they work for studio, no AC? They don't go turn on AC. Seal them up, Peter, sweat.
0: Wow.
3: I say, okay. Because they feel that the cold is affecting me and everything. And we started working. We've actually done like 25. We want to do 30 songs. And one thing is that we, once in a while, we invite strangers. We'll play the songs for them. Until we just select like our top 10. People will keep on saying, repeat, I can't look away. In fact, I can't look away was the third one they are liking. The first one and second one said, we don't want that. This is already everybody know to like among the top 3. Name I want. I say, why? I said, name I why not to go? I said, no. Name I want. So the next two will say a lot. That's how we did it. And I said, when I came up with the strategy, let me say you could drop some, begin the promoter. Start to the promoter. If you want to sell market, you don't need a promoter before you bring the market out. So I use the same tactics. Started promoting the song a few days before. With a lot of critics, but guess what? I don't brag since LEDC. So I'm dropping a non-skip album. So, and I mean hold the ingredients. Say, I don't drop. Me, I go to one. Of course, critics. Idiot. You don't look good anyway.
0: Someone then, they go say, you know, Sabi sing, now dance, Sabi dance, line, brother, they Sabi sing, all those talk.
3: So now, when I don't make mouth finish, sad team saying that the critics and they first rush to go listen to them. You can't catch them.
1: They know if you talk again.
3: They know if you talk again. Now, the ones who want to talk, if you notice, they don't want to respond to. Now, listen to me. When I leave from me, no Sabi sing. No only dance, they dance. No, he sing the thief people song. Now, say, he not supposed to do this kind of thing at his
0: age. Not old.
1: Human beings.
3: You know what I mean? I beat their expectation.
1: So they don't get
3: anything. I'm still trending number one now.
1: So they don't get anything to take hold. You just they find something where they will take gum.
0: You know the you know what I'm going to tell you. The next event where you go perform or show, climb there your walking stick. Call walking stick like
3: they say.
0: They say I don't hold. You understand? Till that just to pass the message
3: so
0: like
3: when this video they stream for that 2 weeks ago, shooter, and it's already out. Finish the shooter the next day, start with the editor. Don't show me how they did too. Start with them, finish everything, do everything. I say, and again, try to make the song very easy for people to sing along. They dance with them inside this origin, the video, producer.
0: And I reduce it from that one.
3: I reduce almost 70% off.
1: So now more of singing.
3: Just make I do something more calm, you know. More calm, so people can just when they are listening to you, they'll be like,
0: now the video I first see, sir. On Instagram, I just see the, I say, ah, Peter, don't drop this. I just bought the video. I see you, I see Don Flake. I can't watch you. You know, wow, you know, that on the video I first see, and then I can't begin the, because they see the song everywhere and all that. Honestly, boy, they say, Peter, don't hold, Peter, didn't before. 2022 here for the Super Bowl for America. Now Dr. Dre, they call him Dre Day. Dr. Dre and I headline Super Bowl. Dr. Dre, first we're only 60.
3: How old?
0: Dr. Dre Snoop. Where they
3: 50 cents.
0: Yes, 50 cents, all of them. Eminem. 50 cents.
3: So one problem I gave. That the problem I gave with Naija.
0: No, imagine
3: I retire. Let's say if I retire now, they won't see me pursue. Who could they pay my bills? Who could pay my
0: If OGs like that, the headline Super Bowl halftime show, which is actually probably the biggest
3: bro,
0: show
3: bro,
0: in the US.
3: Bro,
0: you know, Nigeria now they go say no.
3: I said it all for America. Sadly, they can't call me to join NSYNC and Boyz II Men tour.
0: Mm.
3: Let me tell you what happened.
0: NSYNC and Boyz II Men.
3: How old are they?
0: Imagine NSYNC and Boyz II Men.
3: But let me tell you what happened. Because I know they're available. They're doing another one. I think I'm joining them this year. But let me tell you what's happening. I was watching those shows online. In fact, Jermaine Jackson even called me to join them for their Jackson 5. If you see, go and watch it online. People, they, as they older, they do their thing. Crowd, everybody, they happy. Young people, Gen Z, they watch them. My daughter is 14. But she didn't see Michael Jackson. She's singing and pass me. She don't watch that Jackson movie. Michael movie.
0: Yes.
3: My daughter don't watch it 10 times.
1: A whole 10 times.
3: 10 times for cinema.
0: No, but that movie is
3: not. People for Nigeria, the people want to retire you.
0: Yeah, exactly. The one that I know.
3: You say, you don't. Let me make something clear, guys. There's no retirement for musical. So now they see they sing. Now, what's happening?
1: Whenever don't reach 70, have you ever 70?
0: Peter, I might even tell you. If Cristiano Ronaldo and Messi are Nigerian players, Nigeria will say they run too old for national team. Now then they lead their countries, go World Cup.
3: Captain.
0: So. Captains on the night. They go say they're not too old. How they old go. Are they? Imagine though, they go say Ronaldo and Messi too old. That's what Nigerians they do. It's too old. I don't understand this. It's
1: not like too old. 54.
3: They just be ready for 44. Now one goes.
0: You understand?
3: And let me not be honest with you. That's why sometimes I'd always like day my day, just their watch. You know, sometimes I go here say, is Afro beat going down? Yeah, so I could tell herself the truth. And it's not coming down from the artist. Now the way where the people they talk down on some people, you know, there's so many artists where they don't know, say they don't make give. My brother, I get thick skin. I can't give up now. You know the kind of amount of fans what I get. No, brother, let peace. Even Mr. P, you know my kind of fans what I get. You understand? I know people whether they love us as a group, but they like me or they like my brother. No, that's not normal, you know. But I won't take because of that disappointing, no. You understand?
0: Yeah.
3: So somehow they can say whatever they want, but the truth is that them now making song blow.
0: Exactly. And a lot of this is where they're online. I mean, faceless people eventually and all that. They've always say things and all that. So when any new song be that, I can't look away. Now don't you have the song come about. Now that song in the top three. Wait, they don't first select from the
3: now the last three
0: for the last three
3: for the remaining two.
0: They go follow back to back,
3: bro.
0: Okay,
3: how about they come end of the year?
0: End of the year, yes.
3: Three more they come out, so that means like it's almost every 4 weeks or 5 weeks
1: they're gonna drop,
0: back
1: drop
0: to back.
3: See,
0: counting down towards the album,
3: but then I record this thing, record that from Andrew. I have what we call non skip album.
0: Non-skip
1: but
0: album.
1: I say, go they listen.
3: Who don't do them as a group before, but I see all that ingredient. I go do them again.
0: Is it not the? It's still not the formula. Okay, so what we take the song? I can't look away, Mr. P. And then when we come back, we go read comments for WhatsApp. 08100130349. You get any questions?
3: Read that for WhatsApp. No read that. No read that for Twitter.
0: For WhatsApp. No, for WhatsApp.
3: No read that for Twitter.
0: For WhatsApp. 08100130349.
1: We know they old for politics and entertainment with the old John from VI.
0: They may go tell politicians and say they don't too old. At it is something they see one run for presidency. But if it comes to the thing that they will say they don't old. So 08100130349. 08100130349. Ask Mr. P any question where you get concerning. His song, of course, this new song.
3: I can't look away. Mr. P.
0: And of course,
3: any other thing aside from that, I know the answer. You understand? Because the truth is, I dare here to promote myself and my album.
0: My album, that's all.
3: If you bring them, because next thing that they're going to look for topic where they will break, so I can't go do.
0: Exactly.
3: I can talk now. No one hear me. Anything. or square. I know the answer.
0: You're not going to answer. So, what should I go ask?
3: Mr.
0: I give you the guidelines. He don't sign new deal, 3 albums in 5 years. He don't start to work towards the first album. Back to back songs will come after this. I can't look away. So I thought that they ask questions like, so how many producers in the work with now? And then
3: collabs
0: and all those things.
3: What would be the process of? You know?
0: Well, if you ask yourself, those small boys, wait. sing a song for online. I still don't meet them.
3: What do they do? God bless them. I go still look this young. See now. See now.
1: If you know, you look for yourself. Nobody could be saying you're 40.
3: They ask me why I look this young. I go tell them why. Ask me that question. I want answer on that today.
0: Okay, fine.
3: I go tell them the secret. Why I'm looking this at the age backward. Guarantee you don't do me. I know they lie. Even me now don't defy. My manager they call me vampire. So I suck blood.
0: So okay, so when I ask those questions and they all will come out, we'll go read the question. If you want drop voice note, I take your beg, you may not pass 30 seconds. If it's too long, no if you play. Make your voice notes this short, straight to the point. So that we'll take as many as possible messages and of course. Don't so just Bible, react so and let this appear no June and think about the music. Will they come back after this one? Then I just 102.7 workshop with Gordon and Lady J. Mr. P. Day will talk about the new jam. I can't look away. The first of the tracks will come out back to back, leading up to an album. Later when we come back, we'll talk about the album name and the video itself for this song. I didn't make that video. We'll talk about when we come back. I can't look away. Now, be this. Enjoy. And don't forget to send your message and voice note.
2: Oh, yeah. Oh, oh, oh.

0: Everybody get that one person where you be say, if he pass you, you no get choice. You go, and even if you there with somebody as a guy, you won't look the guy again. You go look for a reason to turn back. I can't look away, Lady J. Now, guys, I talk for me, guys, but even ladies, sometimes they go see guys like, they go just want. But for men, he gets on, he just don't feel look away. You go look for a reason to look. You understand?
1: That is what actually don't happen to me. I go bank. Thankfully, this it came no day too long. And the guy who did the counter, the guy fine. Hey, I can't say, you know what? I go. I can't change my life. I won't let this guy attend to me. Just deliver the way I just look up. But you know, say I did look up. Fine guy like this. Unfortunately for me.
0: The DJ,
1: make you go do something.
0: For your mind, the singer, I can't look away.
2: They say, please call the phone number. Say, call the phone number again.
0: You understand? Lovely job, maybe that one, I Can't Look Away by Mr. P. The song just dropped a few days ago, and of course, just hearing from the headquarters of Afrobeat, our deep than Nigeria FM. 102.7, Godwin, Lady J, and Mr. P. They here to talk about this song, I Can't Look Away. Now, shoot the video for Lego. Now, I test that the video now. First,
2: shot the video 2 weeks ago.
0: That?
2: 3 days after the video, now we're with laser.
0: Imagine. So the person wear the costume. Who do that? Could be the costume.
2: So now, I've been doing
0: costume. Now, you talking about yourself?
2: Right from the group or solo, everything. Mm. I mean, they always do the
0: costume.
2: Anything would they wear.
0: Yeah.
2: But this time, now one of my dancers, I'm a video director.
0: Okay.
2: He used to be for my in the dance for me, then later I come to T.J. Omori, assistant director.
0: Now okay.
2: So now I now say to me, listen, boss, I know we have to do a collab. I sent for him and said, listen, we have to do a collaboration.
0: Mm.
2: I said, what you say? I said, I get what you have. I know they say, Peter, I'm not going to do that again. I said, they'll come and take my measurement. I said, no problem. They waste your time. I can't enter my closet. My closet is in a boutique. In just enter, we can finish. So not bad. But he's going to get you something to wear. Mm-hmm. Now, this guy don't insult my closet with that.
0: Mm-hmm.
2: So now, they can't take my measurement. They can't bring the outfit for trial. They bring them and wear them. I said, no, I'm not going to. Say, Peter, trust me. You need to get involved. Now, just. I said, they can't go. I'll go pack my own clothes. Mm-hmm. I said, the concert, they can't bring my two big bags. So today, I said, I bring my clothes.
0: Mm-hmm.
2: I said, I just wear the first one.
0: Mm-hmm.
2: When just say, then you wear. Come on, just, I just wear armor and a leather, zipper.
0: Mm-hmm.
2: You know, when they shoot. AC day, but only when
0: you feel hot.
2: I dance.
0: Mm-hmm.
2: I said, I said, don't worry, just manage. If I cut, they go clean sweat. From all those guests with their run, you look good, like your outfit is. They say, okay. Everybody say, oh my god, you look stunned. I say, jeez. I said, naturally, I find. But this one, they
0: talk like this.
2: They add up. So, me, after they say, cut, I said, my guys,
0: make you see preview, yeah.
2: I can't look at it.
0: Mm-hmm.
2: If I know.
0: Mm-hmm.
2: I can't look at it. Fine. Now, I can say, okay, no problem. I'm afraid that they come set up for the same venue. They come shoot this side and they set up the other location. I come, go my distant dressing room, remove everything. Of course, tell us they don't cook me.
0: Yeah. Like sweat could just drip from your body.
2: Let that again.
0: Mm-hmm.
2: Okay, shower, did I enter shower, sit down like this, water just did. Pour, make sure it's a cool one. Sit down, water, pour, me finish, come out again, the same time. It's time. I'm going to wear the black one, another leather.
0: Mm-hmm.
2: And this time I go wear a dance.
0: Mm-hmm.
2: So I can wear them again. They cut after the first shot.
0: Mm-hmm. Go check her.
2: The lady they see. Okay.
1: You can't defeat yourself.
0: Mm-hmm.
2: I see.
0: Mm-hmm.
2: Third one, no, they said only two costumes I go wear. So now I go wear third one. I don't know. This is okay, Peter. For now, do you just wear what you want? Then I can wear the one or that white one like that. So, and
0: how long the entire video shoot?
2: 8 o'clock in the morning.
0: In the morning,
2: 8 o'clock in the morning. Wow. And guess what?
0: 24 hours.
2: We'll not finish. I go watch the preview. Some things they miss. Now, we shot, the video is meant to be out on Friday. We shot on a Sunday. After we finish, we check the preview, at the location, not available till on Wednesday early morning, 1 a.m. Now, we can't go back. Let's see, no. Can't go back. Now, we can't shoot that part. When everybody like, we back, I brought every single person back. That means a lot of money.
0: I know.
2: Production. They say, Peter, why do you want this? I said, no.
0: Never complete.
2: I said, so apparently Don Flex, we just losing mama. You know, see that guy did like my blood. I could tell. Say, you know, I just said, bro, hold on for shoulder. Say, hey. And mainly because I fear that they shoot this thing. I could tell that your energy not there, bro. And you know, if your energy not there, my own not there. Let's get this thing done once and for all. We have just 2 hours. Now come begin shoot. That last dance, everything, come begin shoot. I won't come shoot and finish. It was already on Wednesday. Remember that Friday, the thing they come out. While the audio, they come out on the Friday, don't come out on Thursday midnight to 12 a.m. Will they see the edit? Would they
0: still the edit?
2: Finish editing by 9:10 a.m. and at 4 o'clock they release. Color grading. They decide they not talk bad. When it's them to render, it has to come out.
0: Otherwise, it will take forever to render.
2: By 3 p.m., almost manager can't get the first cut. Meanwhile, as they render, I may not even watch. I don't see the color treatment was that good. I don't see it did that very good until the day one of the same for YouTube and YouTube this year.
0: The same time, the same day. Wow.
2: So we finish everything from while on Sunday till Friday. We're still working on that.
0: I mean, sometimes that's how production work to be, especially some of this sort. Like, I remember, you know that movie we come out some years ago, Troy. Brad Pitt, where at get the fight where Brad Pitt fight with Hector.
2: Okay.
0: We fight with Hector. When Hector is actually killing cousin, he can't go fight. When I watch the making of the day, say that scene then shoot last. Because the fight no they ever enter. The guys will cancel the fight. See, more act, shoot every other team. They can't go prepare practice like another 3 months after. They can't shoot the final scene to that place. Don't be the final scene for the movie, but yeah, you need to do that. Really, I understand.
2: Production.
0: So production man, so nice one because the first way first catch me when I first watch the video. And I almost see.
2: These are the first time where we say, bless the fans even don't watch the videos before me. I watch the not graded one.
0: Not graded one, yeah.
2: And so they see that video, me too. They see
0: like that at the same time. They more rush through the messages waiting for WhatsApp. Plenty messages they hear. More we hear we see that they talk.
1: Okay.
0: For WhatsApp.
1: This message says, good morning, Corina, Lady Joe. Okute, welcome.
0: Okute. What's the Okute?
2: Nah, me
0: now. Are you Okute? What's the name of Okute?
2: Peter the Rock now.
0: Okay.
2: I know they hear what.
0: Okute na stone. Okute.
2: I said, if you bully me, that stone.
0: Okute, anything where you sing, now fire Mrs. Uma, do they read messages?
1: Okay, this message say. No, I'm not going to read the message.
0: No. What did you do the message? What did you talk about?
1: They do comparison now.
0: You say like Peter.
2: I said it. I don't want anything like that. Okay. Please, the focus here is Mr. P, my project. Yeah. Anything on the other side, I beg. Before now, leave my promotion work.
1: Good afternoon, Nigeria FM. That Mr. P song is my number song. I believe it's the number one you want to talk right now. Always on repeat. The jams na fire. More grace, bro. Master GP from Italy.
2: Thank you, okay. Master GP from Italy. Thanks.
1: Trust my Niger people. We get coconut head. One or two persons will still go ahead and ask questions concerning.
2: That's a word. Thank you.
1: This one say, good morning. I'm Itoro segment from Ajegunle. This song, na Mr. P upgrade. Clean, sharp video. You too much, Baba. Voice note.
3: I'm on your bambino of fire. I can't look away,
2: yeah.
3: I can't look away, yeah. I can't look away.
1: Mr. P, you the dancer.
2: Hey!
1: Ah,
4: don't change that one. That the limits.
1: 5 years to come.
4: That the limits.
3: How you feel say music will be for Nigeria? Like in terms of Afro
4: now, I don't give example, Nigeria music for.
3: What do you feel say the Afro culture will be like 5 years to come?
4: 5 years from.
3: Gentle Sticks.
0: Okay, Gentle Sticks. Well, be that say, I mean, say that you don't give Nigerian music hope with this one, we don't come. So they go see they push on, they go see they do the music. They're not gonna stop. What's up, Mr. P? Who gives you inspiration? Describe
1: what your, gives you inspiration.
0: What gives you inspiration? Sorry, okay, describe yourself in 3 sentences.
2: OG forever.
0: OG forever. Okay.
1: So what did they give inspiration?
2: But you know, a lot. Much rather the things where they don't talk about me. Everything where they talk about me. It's Peter Okute, no sir, no fee do this thing.
0: They use that like building stone.
2: They use that, yes. If throw stone for me, I use that very much. Next time I say, if you not throw stone, throw cement. Then throw water.
1: or throw concrete. Or throw concrete.
2: Throw concrete, eh? So,
1: good morning, Nigeria FM. Thank you. God bless you, Mr. P, for this lovely jam. Oluwa Seun Fowoba from Obalinde.
2: Thank you.
1: Another voice note.
0: Yeah.
5: Okay. Mr. Godwin and Mr. P, my face show. Omo, this song, a fire to fire. Can't look away. Wallah, Mr. P, I want to see you face to face. Make we rap, make we know this song together. I wish I will see you face to face. Even me and my guy, baby, I said, we need to feed the song.
6: I'm not going to see.
5: I can't look away, Mr. P.
6: Yeah.
0: Okay.
1: All
0: right,
1: oh, this love. One say, good afternoon, Governor Godwin and Senator Lady J. Mr. P, this song na fire. Oh, I don't feel look away anymore. I love the song Die. My name is Peter Orisha King Drum from AJ City. Another voice Ajegunle.
7: Good morning, Ninja FM, Lady J, Mr. Godwin, Mr. P, Ailo.
2: Yes, sir.
7: I can't look away. You know, this song is a nice song. Now don't flex. Video I see actually yesterday for Instagram, and group of dancers, you know, this song really makes sense. And true, me, if I see girl, I don't feel look away from. Wait on the come from my phone, just saying a fine girl. Me, I will not look back in advance, so that when she pass, nobody will say, I didn't look back. Oh, I can't look away.
2: Yeah.
1: Well, there's someone say, when you they go, cut if a live stream?
2: Ah, I go, I'm sure.
0: Go soon,
2: next week.
0: We'll go soon.
1: Good afternoon to you guys, Mr. P. My favorite. Oh.
0: Thank you very much.
2: Thank you very much.
1: Good morning, Nigeria FM. Lovely jam by Mr. P. Nice song, and hope the video is out as well. Watunde from Lagos Island.
0: Is out already. The video is videoing. I'm gonna check the video out for YouTube. I can't look away by Mr. P. Also, the song done there on all platforms. Stream the song, enjoy them. And the first of many to come because album will still drop later in the year. You don't get title for the album.
2: OG forever.
0: Yes. How many tracks could they each album?
2: To be honest with you, so see the whole idea. I tell my management, say, I swear, me, I don't mind do 2 albums.
0: This year?
2: I don't mind dropping 2 albums, but they say it's going to be too much.
0: Okay.
2: Now, because at the moment, I did like number 25. And I want to make it maybe by 30. Now, the whole idea is, I want to give snippet of all songs. So guys, all the fans, because let me tell you, I get fans so busy, but as it did now, because I don't give up, they don't give up on me. So this is what I owe them. This album never mean get up, not us. And I'll tell you why it's talking. You know, get people who save the day my shoe, they don't give up on this music. No, they don't write you off, they don't create narrative about you, you know. So, but for me, this album is the way of having 30 songs, I'm going to drop snippets and I'm going to put, do you think this song will make it? I'll put the vote. Do you think this song should make it in the album? It left for people to vote in. Now, imagine, say, the fans get the opportunity to select their top 10.
0: The top 10 songs.
2: My distribution company select their top 10. My team select their top 10. Now, go say one particular song. I can't look away there. Time is in water.
0: Go pick them, yeah. So.
2: So the
0: common denominator already along all of them.
2: So I want to see fans. Man, get ready. I talk too much. Don't worry. If I don't carry water for mouth, I go talk because I believe to say why do you talk too much? Some people they die in silence. Look at Alex, our friend.
0: Mm-hmm.
2: You know what it means.
0: Nah, so now.
2: So talk if we need to. So I'll be talking a lot about my album, my project, try to engage with the fans, but I think I owe them this. It's been nearly 2 years I never dropped anything new. And I get my reason because I was locked in. Say, I'm not going to just do something, just drop. I plan, get the distribution coming, sign a deal, everything. Now, there's a template of how the album is going to come out. So that's the process. That's why, first of all, early this year, I project to the fans. I said, listen, see, I sign a deal. I will not just wake up and say, there's no, you don't get any song. You don't show us yourself. You know, I said, don't worry. When the first one come, you're not going to understand. And you don't have to. So that's, so talk about how many tracks. Now then, I could know how many, but I don't say it go past 15.
0: Okay.
1: The question I want to ask you now, the dance steps, how long it take you to come up with those sets?
2: So, see, you see the dancers, it takes them, it can take anything way, take, if you take them one day to learn a particular dance, it will take me 1 week and I'll tell you what. I'm not a lazy learner. Them, the dancers,

0: more time later. So as a daddy, go be big honor for me. I know say you day busy, you get a schedule and all, but at least if you take out some time, even go through them a little bit, and at least just
1: let you know what Peter go through the book, and I'll then go, through, go and then I go support
2: you. If you don't online, call.
1: Yes,
2: we'll discuss about that. Even if I don't come physically, we'll discuss about that.
0: No wala. Thank you.
3: Thank you very much.
1: All right, Mr. P, thanks for coming. And like we talk, if music sweet, it makes sense. The producer and we will go play on two times. So we'll escort you come out again with I Can't Look Away. I don't know whether I ever tell you to be the one to introduce your song all the time we don't come here. I never tell you before, may you by yourself introduce the song before I plan. So you now you be Godwin now. Now you our seat. So okay. You just introduce the song, then Nigeria FM, the new jam and everything.
4: 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You know, things they happen, sha. But when I don't chop, when I never chop, when I send money, I don't be bandit, but when I send, when I ask, I go send them some money. So, as one come out now, so the new song from that Okute called The Rock, you know, Peter Okoye, aka Mr. P, can draw one better song with the Scatter Town now. You know, I don't see the video, if you see the jacket, hey, see the moves, hey. The song like don't catch fire, and it's gonna say no go feel look away from this song. Oh yeah, what could jam as we go for Niger FM 102.7.
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go up, must drop it's rugged, you have once again, I just show it all. That got Dwayne and Lady J on the radio 102.7, Naija FM. Now you know, Monday to Friday, turn up your stereo from 11 a.m. to 4 p.m. We will vibe to the end. We will hit you with news, entertainment, and music. We will blend like juice to your soul. We get total control. We will fuel your excitement. I'm more as you go on top. Work, chop, work, chop. You say, work, chop, work. Chop, who walk, must chop, who walk, must chop, who walk, must chop, who walk, must chop, who walk, must chop, who walk, must chop, who walk, must chop, who walk, must chop, who walk, must chop, who walk, must chop, who walk, must chop, who walk, must chop, who walk, must chop, who walk, must chop, who walk, must chop, who walk, must chop, who walk, must chop, who walk, must chop, who walk, must chop, who walk, must chop, who walk, must chop, who walk, must chop, who walk, must chop, who walk, must chop, who walk, must chop, who walk, must chop, who walk, must chop, who walk, must chop, who walk, must chop, who walk, must chop, who walk, must chop, who walk, must chop, who walk, must chop, who walk, must chop, who walk, must chop, who walk, must chop, who walk, must chop, who walk, must chop, who walk, must chop, who walk, must chop, who walk, must chop, who walk, must chop, who walk, must chop, who walk, must chop, who walk, must chop, who walk, must chop, who walk, must chop, who walk,

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1: Brother, I know what you're going through. 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

0: All right, today is at Niger FM 102.7, the original Niger station, the best of Nigerian music. Now, with the always given her back to back as it is hot. Of course, Mr. P don't come off our studio here. And then we'll continue with workshop this afternoon, 12:29, 9 by the time, Wednesday, June 10, 2026. Today inside workshop, where you work, now the chop. This now the hottest midday show for radio with me, the first voice, Godwin Arowaye and Lady J, as I'm better one of Niger FM. I'm telling you, we will do play radio now. Now, for somebody, they win the charge card if you want to go. But we'll still get tickets to give out for...
1: Yeah, for the Stalker Show.
0: So we'll go give two tickets to the Stalker Show. One person go win two tickets to the Stalker Show. And then two people go win the charge card, ₦1,000. Yes. So we'll get three winners. One person go win two tickets to go to the Stalker Show. Then two people go win ₦1,000. So when you win, you go decide what you want. When the first person will go win, go decide whether I want the tickets or the charge card. If the first person wants the charge card, the second person will decide. If the second person say he wants the charge card, then the third person will be ticket. But if the second person or second decides they want tickets, then the next two will be recharge card. What would they talk for? What you want is to play radio, which is very, very simple, because it's not the play radio now. Inside Niger FM 102.7 workshop show with Godwin and Lady J. This beautiful Wednesday afternoon. By the way, now tomorrow World Cup they start. And so many nonsense don't they happen for that. This World Cup will be like the worst World Cup ever. So I will give you some information why I talk like that. But public play radio today, what you want to do, very simple. Headline waiting for Guardian, you go change that for us to Pigeon. All right, help us change this headline to Pigeon. Anybody win Pigeon interpretation of the headline, sweet pass, go win the charge card or you go win tickets to go the Stalker Show. Okay, so now WhatsApp, you go send the message 08100130349. So, no, be voice notes, now message you go type. All right, 08100130349. And the numbers where they go take send message for WhatsApp to let us know which of the message things you can interpret. All right, interpret this stuff. What we want to read now to Pigeon for us. First, when interpretation sweet pass, if you want to win the charge card, you go let us know. If you go on win tickets, you go let us know. Okay, so. Lady J, some days ago, I buy gas, ₦28,000 for that 12 kg cylinder. ₦28,000. That cylinder before you got one time with the buy at 7.5, another time you call this 10k, one time you call this 12k. When it is 14k, that time said it's for petrol station. They put this and they complain. Say gas don't cost so 14k. After a while, it can't rise up to like 18k. Now, 28,000, I buy the gas. My fear, I say Nigerians, until we go up, then they come down. 28,000 now for gas. So, especially they cook, you need to the time you're cooking. Nobody says they cook, you leave me overcook. Don't go spoil. So this headline get to do with gas. Now, see the headline one I'm going to interpret for Pigeon here. Households ration swap to charcoal as cooking gas records 67% spike. See, and yeah, households ration swap to charcoal as cooking gas records 67% spike. All right, see the headline for Guardian: households ration swap to charcoal as cooking gas records 67% spike. One more time: households ration swap to charcoal as cooking gas records 67% spike. So they say households. Okay, man, I'm not talking about pigeon. I'm going to talk about pigeon now. I'm not rotation watching to interpret too. Households ration swap to charcoal as cooking gas record 67% spike. I don't read them enough rich now. So you want to win the chat card, interpret that for pigeon for us.
1: Read them one more time.
0: Households
1: ration
0: swap to charcoal
1: as cooking gas
0: records 67%
1: record
0: spike.
1: 67% percent spike.
0: Tell us this headline for Pigeon. 08100130349. 08100130349. When we come back from this break, we'll read the messages. Still one with the chat card and of course ticket to go to the Stalker Show. Okay. At the period will be this one right here for workshop with Godwin and Lady J inside Nigeria FM 102.7. The song of Ill Blizz and Run Town, when they call Can't Hear You remix, they come. Before that one, we'll hear this one from Slow Dog. One name while I call this one Slow Dog Diggy. If we hear Fino call Snow Dog Jiggy. A Fino guy from the East, I like Snow Dog. As no dog song they come next, because it's the one new one. After that one, you hear, can't hear you the remix. 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
0: 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I'm done here. Slow D. Regis on the mix. Hey, just play in the studio, man. Hey.
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1: It's Gazzy Clan Productions.
0: Elegance, elegance, elegance, one man army. 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
0: Fresh Prince of Bel-Air. 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

Yes, so Nigeria FM 102.7 African Gbedu. I don't know which country that song comes from, or but na Senzeni na Mitandazo Gatia, where featured DJ Manzo and Commando for inside the song. It makes sense. Well, Africa Day beautiful, Africa Day blessed. You trust me on that one. Welcome back from that Gbedu break. Before then, sing their own, we get Chanel.

0: for the person we sing am na what be that in name again Ntandazo a South African Afro soul vocalist songwriter and live performer.
1: Okay.
0: Now they say in music the bridge healing between broken souls and all those stuff and all those stuff.
1: Okay.
0: Now be that guy. So that's South African music. And like with all this stuff, they play African music mixed with the music from Nigeria here. Whether not the best, the old school, whether not current school, as long as they're the best of African artists, any part of the continent where they are Nigeria artists, they mix them for Nigeria FM 102.7. But if they pay me, they talk about South African artists and their music. Especially you know what knowing what they do to Nigeria and other African countries.
1: But this is get some nice one.
0: Every country like Iran now, Iran get good people, even though say they be good country they support terrorists. They still get those who know they support terrorists now. Every country get good people. But at the end of the day, if the leaders of the country know do the right thing, not like people can look us from other countries, because in Nigeria get terrorists, we get bandits, and all of us know we bandits, but sometimes waiting citizens for a particular country they do, they give the general people bad image. That's why Nigerians, we don't go abroad, go carry drug, go do criminal. Now, it makes some countries today in Nigeria, they say that you're part of Nigeria, so maybe you step aside first. They go search, you do all those things, you understand? Not say because you be a bad person, but some Nigerians don't go, they will give bad image. So, the image we will get of South Africa right now, but

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0: Abu Dhabi.
1: Abu Dhabi, I mean that the song of well, I do like to call him billionaire. Billionaire, I mean name anyway. Billionaire, B billionaire. Yes, double B nine start time. B billionaire, call him Abu Dhabi. Abu Dhabi now one of the cities for United Arab Emirates, one of the two major cities for UAE. Dubai, I mean the other place. Abu Dhabi, I never go Abu Dhabi before. I don't go Dubai before. Sure. But Abu Dhabi says that's fine as Dubai.
2: They mean different place.
1: Yes, now Abu Dhabi be like. Abuja, Dubai be like Abuja, Abu Dhabi be like Lagos. You understand?
2: Mm-hmm.
1: You know, like two major cities for Nigeria, and Lagos and Abuja. Same way where Abu Dhabi and Dubai be like be for United Arab Emirates, you understand? So, now two major cities for that place. But before that, Abu Dhabi, you hear Involve Me by Ida Hams. Before then, you also hear the song of Joe Boy, Sip Alcohol. And We Don't Give It To Me by The Prince. That time where The Prince today. Inside what did they call it? More Hits, yes. He featured the branch for that song. Give It To Me Now. Give Me Now. Lovely jams back to back. Okay, Give It To Me. Sip Alcohol by Joe Boy. Give It To Me by The Prince and the Band. Involve Me, the Ida Hams. Abu Dhabi by Billionaire. All of them, All of them I hear from the headquarters of Afrobeat, our name Naija FM 102.7. Wednesday, June 10, 2026. Workshop night inside the hottest midday show. 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Okay, what's in the trend? Golden Boots, the trend. World Cup, the trend. Worst World Cup, the trend. Pastor Kumi, the trend. Nigerian Army, the trend. World Cup, they start tomorrow, and of course, Lady J, so no surprise, Golden Boots, the trend. Worst World Cup, the trend. And World Cup, the trend. Why Golden Boots, the trend? People don't they debate for online. Who go win Golden Boot for the World Cup? 2018 World Cup, Harry Kane 9 win Golden Boot. 2022, who win Golden Boot, sir? I don't remember. But I don't say Harry Kane 9 win for 2018 World Cup. I don't remember who win Golden Boot for 2022 World Cup. So, and a major accolade where they try to find out who go win when World Cup done in here. People don't, they don't list, of course, they don't list so many players there. They put Mbappe, Cristiano Ronaldo, Lionel Messi, Harry Kane, Ousmane Dembele. And of course, Lamine Yamal. Okay, I won't tell all of now. They listen. Now, none of these guys going Golden Boot. Golden Boot fee.
2: Why they not going?
1: Because a surprise person if he go win Golden Boot. I believe. I just get the feeling saying a surprise player when nobody they expect go win Golden Boot this time. And one thing about World Cup is say player no need to reach final to win Golden Boot. No need to reach semi final. Except the last time for 2014 World Cup, James Rodriguez. If I no make mistake, James Rodriguez from Colombia 9 win. Golden Boot. Now, quarterfinal didn't stop. You understand?
2: Wow.
1: Harry Kane when win Golden Boot for 2018. Now, semi-final England come out. Don't still play third place match. You know, but so sometimes players don't need to reach final to win Golden Boot. If you just score one player, if you just score hat-trick for group stage, score another hat-trick for two group stage match, or score another brace for second round or quarterfinal, and then they knock them out. You understand? So, but this one's normally, I understand why they mention all their names. It's some of the biggest footballers in the world. Now, be this Kylian Mbappe. Funny enough, Kylian Mbappe now be captain of France. Cristiano Ronaldo, captain of Portugal. Lionel Messi, captain of Argentina. Harry Kane, captain of England. Then you get Lamine Yamal and Ousmane Dembele. Those ones will not be captain of their national team, obviously. Of course, Dembele and Mbappe did the national team. Lamine Yamal now Spanish team. So now what team make people they ask who go win Golden Boot for 2018 World Cup? Even ESPN UK, their Twitter and you say right and say who go win Golden Boot for the World Cup. All right. So nobody if you talk exactly who go win, but now then, World Cup and worst World Cup. So many drama don't they affect this? Don't they talk happen around this World Cup? World Cup never start, but drama don't fool everywhere. Tomorrow night, World Cup they start. Opening match now between Mexico, one of the hosts, and South Africa. Now Mexico, Canada, and US the host. So many drama don't they happen from one of the drama. And I say ticket price too expensive. People don't talk and now say ticket price. People they pay as much as $1,000 to buy tickets. To just go watch group stage match. You know, they're expensive like this. Now, so even Americans, they complain, say, the ticket too expensive. And then so many other people will come from different parts of the world, Asia, Europe, Africa, they complain, say, ticket price don't too expensive. And part of the American expensive is some people don't buy some tickets earlier. They come, they resell like black market. So nobody in Nigeria, you guys, by the way, they sell black market. Some of them, they sell black market for there. And so FIFA, now they try to stop that thing. But FIFA tickets are still very expensive. Number one. Number two, they say, hotels they very expensive, especially for inside US. Hotels they very expensive. I see one reporter and talk say Transport safe there, that, like, for instance, you can't remember, I don't forget the city, whether na Florida or Chicago, one of those places where they will play for. But then say the city don't announce say train ticket, Lady J. Average train ticket for that place now $19. They say during World Cup time, the train ticket go move from $19 to $98.
2: Yay! Which can increase with that one? Hey God. Then, wait. How many percentage? $19 to $98. How many percentage?
1: Last over 400, almost 500%. Now, from report now, they say so many hotels don't they complain because as World Cup they come, they especially they don't get overbooking. They say so many hotels they complain, say they are booking, they won't complete. People they fear to book because hotel prices. Now, who go stay the hotel? Even if people won't come watch ball.
2: Mm-hmm.
1: Now, if they won't come, ticket too expensive, flight too expensive, transport too expensive, why you go book hotel to go somewhere where you don't know if you get time go watch the match? So all those things, so they say put on to consider the most expensive World Cup this one. You know what I'm saying? That one are one of the things. Like for Mexico, this yesterday night to so this morning, I see report. Protest there for Mexico City. Now the place where the stadium they will play the opening match. People they protest for that. What did they cause the protest? I don't know. But you go see police van full everywhere. Soldier, riot police there everywhere. People there they protest. What did they protest for? Me, I don't know. So protest there for Mexico. The only place where I never hear complain of Bege are for Canada. US now, the US government, they maltreat some countries and some African people and even Asia. Uzbekistan national team, they land for America. The way they search, and I say they be thief. Their coach, might be Fabio Cannavaro. Lady J, Fabio Cannavaro, and somebody will know, no matter tell you who Cannavaro be. If you want to do the top 10 greatest central defenders in the history of football, Cannavaro must be there. Cannavaro might be 2006 FIFA Player of the Year. Cannavaro now captain Italy to win 2006 World Cup. Now he be coach of Uzbekistan. He come now within the top. He say he shock because say the way they come down when they are playing, they search them. They search all their bag, like say them be thief or because they're Uzbekistan. Now that kind of country. Then he said when they won't play their match against Netherlands, they play friendly match. Then they say they go through routine check. When they reach here, they allow Netherlands enter, which is Holland from Europe. They allow all of them enter, no search. Not only him and his Mexican team, then search. Racism don't start. Then, Senegal, when Senegal land, then search. If you see when they search Senegal coach, you go to see him carry draw. He hold his hand like this, hands up like this, then search one in this canal. For airports there, they never even come up for tarmac. Where plane don't land, they never even enter inside.
2: Hey God.
1: So people can understand the way they subject African countries and African players to search. Because they can carry plenty superstars like they said, your money and all those things. They see they search them. America, I understand every country get right today, very security conscious and all that. But the way they search African countries and players, then they search Europeans like that. When England land, they don't search them like that. They don't search Netherlands like that. They don't search Spain like that. So now Africa and Asian countries, they draw this one to one. Then one of the biggest stories they get when come, maybe with the complaint saying that worst World Cup. Number one. Ticket to cost hotel people did a green book hotel because above all, if I say it cost people, no see tickets to go watch man because they say it too cost cities where people won't go stay, transport go too expensive, even they're too expensive to go to World Cup generally. Then, above all that one, all these Saturday they search people near them. Somalian referee, what you be that in name? The man gets they give him what do they call diplomatic passport, right? The man get diplomatic partner, referee from Somalia. CAF say now he win CAF referee of the year for 2005. So the man Omar Atan, now be name. This guy CAF nominated him, one of the people go FIFA work, FIFA carry him in Congo officiate. He get him visa. If I even carry diplomatic passport, when he reach America, it's after the delay of 11 hours. Question him and search him. They send him back, make him over the country, go back to Turkey. So people don't ask FIFA, say different media or artists don't ask FIFA, say why they do that. FIFA can say, well, the country where the host get right to do their immigration, whatever, they don't get FIFA say they don't get control over whether the country go do immigration and all that. So America send them back immigration, even though say the man go interview for American embassy for I don't forget the country where he go. Go then screen them, they do everything, they can't give them the visa. But the man don't reach America and they send them back. So the whole world they complain and say, why they go send one of the best officials from CAF go there? But me, I don't see tweet where somebody bring up. Now, this morning, U.S. government don't come out, come make statement on why they reject the man. According to the Telegraph Football Online, they say, United States don't deny Somali referee Omar Atan entry to the World Cup. The reason why they don't, they say the man get linked to suspected members of terror organization. Now, what did they touch? And I make them link up. Now, whether the man get linked to terrorists or not, we don't know. But America said, I said, then get. Now, I can't see one tweet the man tweet some years ago. 2021, to be precise. That time, Joe Biden, the president of the US. So, what did the man tweet? He tweet, he said, as president of the US, I mistakenly supported you for your long fought campaign and election by thinking that you are better than Donald Trump. And that will save my diversity visa dream. I'll keep it alive. But no, I was wrong. Thank you for destroying our dreams. Wow. Now, a man tweet at President of the US, official handle of the US President, Joe Biden, they tell and say, I support you thinking say you go do better than Donald Trump. So that diversity visa will come easily. So maybe they're not going to give those diversity visa and all those things. Now, you call the tell and say, dream don't scatter. You know, so now, when you tweet something that President of US, they go flag your name and everything keep. You know, say this says if you want to go to American Embassy for another, they go tell me bring your Twitter and do Instagram and do Facebook and do everything.
2: Yeah, so that they go see whether you don't tweet.
1: They go search every once they don't search your name, you go bring all your tweets. Some of them already talk when they cause Donald Trump, cause this. Wait until you go to the American Embassy. So now they're gonna do search. My own question, I said the people will give them the visa from the embassy, they don't do this search to see her. Now the immigration guys that ain't gonna see her. So they don't talk and say they not get linked to. Now maybe not get linked. Don't talk about that. You come back and go tweet, say, bandits are wanting one, like someone like Gumi. She Gumi now where one goes at Saudi Arabia, say, oh God, no come on our country. They support terrorists.
2: Yeah.
1: You can't come back and say, well, you know they support terrorists, so they fight to the in just they go see there. In fact, government they give our officials plus a police plus army, oh God, you be terrorist sympathizer. Saudi Arabia, where you won't go for Hajj.
2: Where they be the, they reject you.
1: Where be the Muslim? Where be Muslim holy land? They no support your jihad. They no support your terrorism. Meanwhile, you there to support. If they support bandits and terrorists, they say if they go do meeting with them. Saudi Arabia, the same people go do meeting with terrorists. Then they wipe them out. That's why Saudi Arabia and Iran, they don't be friends. Iran, they support Hezbollah and all those terrorist organizations. Saudi Arabia say, no, we want to improve. That's why they get relationship with US. That's why they let their country, they improve and everything. Saudi Arabia, they host boxing fights, they host sporting activity. Now, the same league, then Cristiano Ronaldo and all the superstars, they go play. So, because Saudi Arabia don't want, same thing with United Arab Emirates, they don't want terrorism anywhere. Our own people, they commit terrorism, they do bomb blasts, they do Boko Haram, ISIS, everything. One man call himself Sheikh Gumi. If they talk on behalf of terrorists, instead of they shout, say, wipe out all the terrorists. They say, one time, he does say they get right. He say, you better say they kidnap people, they know they kill now. Say they fight for something now, because the economy is difficult. Say the money that they give them for banditry, and they use them for fund their war. Which war? War against who? What did Nigeria do there? Not only then they're hungry. Hungry is every part of Nigeria. Make every part of Nigeria now where they're hungry, gonna say, okay, we won't carry weapon. So that's why they deny Gumi. So this guy, man, now, first of all, he don't tweet against US president. Tell her, say, you think, saying, go, oh, so he just called US president for Twitter.
2: Can you imagine?
1: And they say the internet never forgets.
2: Mm-hmm.
1: Now, the whole world, they shout, saying, I'm refereeing business. They won't allow him. But US government, for their mind, forget this one, they support terrorists. If he can't do the free match, what if he can't go to do another thing? They don't drive him. Even though me, I don't like the fact, but the point I don't say the US government, they're wrong. Now, the one of Senegal national team, and all those national teams, they search them, I say, they be criminals. Racism, of course, they play part of the team. And of course, they don't want many people come to their country and all that. FIFA fault for this whole thing and the fact say, you can't walk up go country when they let people enter. Anybody will decide say you want to host World Cup, you must be ready to welcome visitors because national international competition. If you not say your immigration rule no go let people enter the country, they're no host. For instance, now they say Donald Trump don't revoke all the tickets where they allocate to Iran fans. So if you be a fan of Iran national team, you know if you go US, go watch your team. The FIFA don't give you visa, and then the ticket don't even deliver. They say Donald Trump don't revoke her. Then they say the Iranian national team won't want to play this World Cup. They don't go the US, and they're supposed to play for US. Say they go fly enter play match fly come out.
2: Wow. Now so
1: they. Now the controversy they don't work. Now for me, what I know today, at this stage, I feel FIFA anybody where US don't get comfortable with like Iran and all those things, change your timetable, move them come out from America, make them play their match for either Canada or Mexico. Then the countries don't get problem with US. Move those ones, switch them over, and then if they go enter second round, quarterfinal, whatever, put their games for between Canada and Europe and then Mexico. Because even Canadian government don't come now and say that referee. If FIFA still decides they want me to referee come, if he can blow the matches, so if they go play for Canada, they don't mind. the Canadian government don't talk. But for FIFA, they're supposed to say, okay, this match is a one blow for US. As US don't say, no, we can't blow match against teams for Mexico and for Canada. As long as those will not reject you. But I don't know what FIFA they do. FIFA, they're very disorganized like this. So this World Cup, I mean, they wish to go. I don't feel like going there because right now, you need to get plenty money to even if you survive. Because if you buy tickets, go, if you go one place, they don't say, brigade here, you need to change. If you don't get money to change, you don't need stock. Now, the tournament, the people, that make worst World Cup the trend. Because not be in terms of the quality of players where they go on national teams, in terms of the arrangement and all the hiccups here and there. Well, I see this money, I see Burner Boy for playing private jet. Don't they go Mexico because he can go perform for the opening ceremony.
2: Himself,
1: I see,
2: and yes,
1: Davido. Yes, I see Burner Boy inside his own play. I know see Davido, but he can go perform with what is it, Shakira and whatever.
2: Yes.
1: So I see Burner Boy for playing when did they go. Now they go. So now part of what he make World Cup and so many other things done. Make I even check one or two other stories about this World Cup. Very sad stories though they come out from this World Cup when they happen. So I know you go begin to ask yourself, so what's in the go on? Why they go carry World Cup go country way when no they interested in? I mean any country when no they interested in hosting well and all that. You know, like the story of they say Cannavaro, World Cup winner, former Italy captain and Ballon d'Or winner, being searched like a suspect, suspected drug mule in the US, trying to search Cannavaro. You understand? So now Fabio Cannavaro, come on. America never produced footballer. Wait, don't they the level of Cannavaro in the history of America? But now footballer is beautiful. So another message saying, you see, yes, that story with almost none of the British or American media they cover ahead of the World Cup. This one said, are they outside the Estadio Azteca Stadium? That be the stadium for Mexico. Now, and they're absolutely mental. Riot police everywhere, tensions building. In the city center, I say, get thousands of tents so they block the streets. This one could massively affect the opening game of the Azteca on Thursday. This one, yesterday, someone will tweet this one, see what they want for Mexico. You understand? Then Japanese national team, they get to move to twice to deliver hotel. Why? Due to terrible facilities where they meet for America.
2: A whole America. A whole America. Where everybody they park load the jackpot go. Terrible conditions for inside hotel.
1: So then you get one man, Osanzo Obayiwana, now on elder statesman for this media, whatever. And of course, the veteran sports journalist and all that. He writes, he said for his page yesterday, he said, I don't talk to senior CAF official concerning Africa case. The person declined to make a note, answer in name. He said, we're there in conversation with FIFA over this matter. He said, I asked the official whether CAF go issue statement to support that ACAN, that referee with them ban. He said, we are engaging in quiet diplomacy. Shouting in public could make things a lot worse. I went into, he said, this is a FIFA matter, not a CAF affair. He said, we have no blame in this matter. He said, why the quiet diplomacy results in? Because we acquired the diplomacy results in ACAN's return to the tournament, or the CAF official could not answer my question. So, my own business, they're not going to say the man getting to terrorists. And maybe now waiting on top one of those things. And the man come from Somalia. All those kind of countries, they say terrorists and bandits full everywhere. Watch what in the lesson to learn here. Watch what in the tweets. One day, if you're in the important position, somebody say, come to America, go do one thing. They give you visa. I mean, you read it. They say, now you tweeted this one some time ago now. Or that can't they go back? You'll cry. Another two African countries, another Asian country need to do. Develop your country. If your country don't develop to the point where we say your people know they jack power up and down, they run up and down, say they won't go relocate, or terrorists and evil know your country, your country go there visa free. If your country not visa free, nobody can ask you what to do. See Japan now. Japanese passport and the most valuable passport in the world. Now they get the highest number of countries where that passport fee travel go worldwide. Japanese. Nobody, they harass Japanese people. In fact, and then they change hotel up and down because their standard too high. They talk America. This place no good, more change. Nigeria, African countries, they don't look you like either you got Ebola or disease, or you be terrorist sympathizer, or you won't run if you can't get, you don't go back. You can't watch football, you don't go back. If African countries and leaders develop themselves to the point where they don't go, they look us like they won't run. All the nonsense, they go. Why they don't go tell German national team say they won't run? Or search them? Why they don't search the Netherlands people? Why they don't search the Italian national team? If I see them go there, they don't go try. If you know they go to work up. But you see, major European countries, England, Germany, Netherlands, Spain, you don't hear any controversy about The only two of them here from England national team that say the coach say the feed when they play friendly match, the feed no dey good enough. Everything complain. Feed no good, hotel no good, ticket price too much. This World Cup, eh? Okay, Pastor Kumu, he dey train. Why? He dey talk for church. Don't say, look, make anybody not expect him to hand over the church to him pikin. Not be he get the church, now Jesus get the church. That is what the Papa should see. He can't give example, say, Peter for Bible, no hand over church to him pikin. But Apostle Paul don't even get family, no get wife, no get pikin. He said, John, James, they don't hand over church. And now the truth, imagine say, Peter, hand over church to the pikin or keep church. See, this one at the church of Peter or wanting to today. Now, you know, that confusion that people don't cause. So now, nobody think on point saying that the church where John start with this, now the church where Peter start with this, now the church where Matthew start with this, now the church where, you understand? They don't hand over anything to anybody. And even Apostle Paul, where get different churches for different, to the church in Ephesus, to the church in Thessalonica, to the church in Thyatira, to the church in this. Now, to the church in nine, they call it, not say, my branch of, in, but like here now, you get branch of Living Faith in Lagos. You get branch of Living Faith. In.
2: But branch no bad now. That means if you know if you go
1: meet. Yeah, Peter call on their branch.
2: If you know if you go headquarter, you know they.
1: You see, they see. You see, the DJ.
2: May we play? Look, I play. Not true now. Make for example now, I go. I did somewhere. I attend this. Now this church I did attend, and then I can't leave that place where the church did. Go another place, and you know the everything I want. I go find another place. But on the other hand, what if? Going to be the question I want to ask now. What if I no fit go the headquarter where the another state and the branch did it? You bad?
1: You know, boy, you bad. No, you bad. I don't need to talk. See. All these pastors where they get branches, Apostle Paul go say to the church in Ephesus. Now he go plant the church, but he leave them, leave leaders there. To the church in Ephesus. When Wala happen, I hear there is quarrel among you. You should do this and do this and do that. Let the leaders do this and do that and do that. Simple. He knows Apostle Paul ministry worldwide. To the church in Thessalonica, to the church in, you understand, things don't change. Not with the same time to be that I didn't do, but Kumu in the top? Is it mean anybody no expect to hand over the church to your children? You're going to be in the church. Now Jesus get the church. He said, on this rock, I will build my church. He said, on this rock, I will build my church. And the gates of heaven will not be built. Now, when he said, on this rock, so I don't know if you don't understand what they say now on Peter. Not be on Peter in the top. Because Jesus asked them, say, what people they say, who do men say I am? So I'm going to say, some say you be prophet. Some say you be this. Another going to say, some say you be Elijah. We don't come back. So I say even be John the Baptist because by that time they don't be head John the Baptist. Because okay, who do you people say I am? Peter can say, I say you are the Christ, the Savior. Time will be Savior. Peter can identify him because say, Peter, flesh and blood did not tell you this. Mm-hmm. He said, from today I will call you Peter, the Rock. You understand? Say flesh and blood did not be because say on this rock I will build my church. What did he talk on this rock? Not beyond that, Peter. On the revelation of say, where he said, flesh and blood did not tell you. On revelation, because now revelation, that's why he said, maybe your sense, you can know who I be. Now flesh and blood did not tell you. I said, my father in heaven, I tell you. He said, on this rock, which means on revelation. That's why he passed to read Bible, they will come preach within the Abbey.
2: Mm-hmm.
1: On revelation, now I will, on revelation, now you go build in church. These are the talk about people not even handing church over to their children. What about the husband and wife church? Oh no, go there, sir. If I go destroy some people now. Husband and wife church, I'm going to come on and my wife go take over. You know, see the confusion when I move for Ugema and not call the church. Husband and wife church, your mommy and daddy church. It's there now. Mommy and daddy church there everywhere. Another. So at the end of the day, some people go even come there and say, look, they don't understand why from some churches, they are pastor wife, the leader of the church, and all that. You know, other than a different talk. But the reason why Kumi the trend, basically. He said, no, go hand over church to his son. Thank you very much, Daddy Kumi. He just celebrated 85 recently anyway. So, Nigeria Army, the trend, final trending story, Lady J. This one, a very heartbreaking story. But I don't believe the story. So, one girl go on Twitter, online, Lady J, is waiting to get talk. She say, her brother died to get him body now. So, she come and she say, Nigerians, are they heartbroken? Okay, she claims that Nigeria Army, they demand 2 million naira for his brother body. Okay, so she said, Nigerians, are they heartbroken right now? My brother, we don't serve in the Nigerian army since he was 20 years old, don't die. Now the army tell us, say, they don't feel bringing body come house for us unless we pay 2 million naira. They said if we don't send the money, they won't bring him back for burial. My father was also a soldier before he died, and the situation is very painful for our family. I never imagined the Nigerian army would deteriorate to this point. Lady reacts. I don't be military man. I don't join military, even though I go military school. And then my papa did Navy before another. One of my uncles too, their army. Mr. Now, we get family, we don't serve this country. Did anybody from your family don't do military?
2: No.
1: But my uncle na army, my papa na Navy. So we don't serve this country. Now we be patriotic Nigeria. Everybody should get a family member that we don't serve. Now, but I don't believe, say, army, Nigerian army go tell person when your brother dies, say, bring 2 million more, we'll send your brother body. You know, army. Except that somebody, when she follow talk on phone, I won't obtain money from her. She don't know. Officially, Nigerian army cannot tell you to pay money for them to send your brother body where don't die, where they serve the country. No, no. Normally, they say your brother, she can't put video of where she say they want bury her for the company and all that, near where they bury the papa and all that. But normally, anybody they serve the military, if you die, military get their own burial ground where they bury them. Even though say I feel the burial ground feel them nicer, because if you, I see some of those soldiers where they kill sometimes for money, where they bury them for. The place that just red sand and into the whole ground and everything, they can't dig deep. The place don't look that. You don't see Arlington Military Cemetery for America, for Washington, or more. Lady J. To die, go to hungry you.
2: Godwin.
1: Yeah, anybody that listen now, eh?
2: I shall not die.
1: Google Arlington. No, I don't tell you, Lady J, that place where they say, rest in peace. If them bury person for Arlington, they rest in peace.
2: Oh.
1: You are ready to be at Google Arlington Cemetery for Washington. That is the very American hero, soldiers with that. Marines, all of them. If you see the place, the grass where they're there. Or more, beautiful trees, lovely grass, lovely tombstone. Now there people, they go sit down, they cry, I miss you, honey. Because the place, evil spirit doesn't come out for night there. The place where I see where they bury some Nigerian soldiers for body. Even those in a military cemetery, but red sand, did you don't know? More now make the place fine, make lush green flower, so that they go to rest in peace. So, but what do I know? We say Nigerian military don't go charge you. Nigerian military can they carry out burial of their service men, whether he die in active service or natural death. Maybe he die for war front or national death. Like you know, they fight for Bonunda, Boko Haram. Then that government go bury them. I don't believe what it is getting taught. Somebody won't, if that true, say somebody tell us from the military. Now that individual person won't obtain this girl. Nigerian army no go tell you say. Green money in the burial. No, nah, the army, they get sense passed like that. Now, somebody way down the military before can't write to respond to what the girl talk. A patriotic soldier being named for Twitter, he can't say, this is not just a lie. It is a malicious, disrespectful fabrication designed to farm engagement at the expense of our grief. As a serving soldier who has stood Arlington Day for Virginia, yes, don't be Washington. Thank you very much, my guy, David, Americana.
2: Hi, David.
1: Maybe it's on a Virginia idea. Maybe where Virginia did. Virginia and another state on its own, right? Yes. But I think they bury heroes, sha. So, David say, I didn't think there for Virginia, not be Washington. Thank you for correcting me, my American party, David. And he said, as a serving soldier who has stood over the graves of brave comrades, both those who made the ultimate sacrifice on the front line and those who we lost to illness in the barracks, he said, this hit piece. This hit piece is an insult to everything we stand for. He said, make we correct this misinformation directly with the rigid institutional fact of how the Nigerian army honors the dead. It's a regimented reality. Nigerian army gets strict, uncompromising protocol for the burial of their personnel when a soldier dies, whether in active combat or due to natural causes. Military, they handle the administrative and burial arrangement through established official channels. Because a fully funded burial, the family is never billed, extorted, or asked to pay a single cover, let alone 2 million, to move a body. The army takes full responsibility for the transportation, standard military casket, and ceremonial honor. It told me, he said, the choice of resting place. By standard military tradition, personnel are buried with full military honors in the official military cemeteries. He said, either at the front line command or, as you see, they read the guy. Now, it's an extra soldier, they talk so. Either at the front line command or the designated brigade headquarters of Bala. If family insist on saying they won't take the body back to their ancestral village against the standard regimented practice, the evacuation follow-up is coordinated through the official welfare office, not via random case where demand like this lady they talk. It's an immediate welfare support. The army doesn't just abandon families. He said the institution provide immediate burial support allowance, coordinate the processes of insurance, group life assurance, and ensure next of kin benefits are processed. He can say to the civilian clout chasers amplifying this nonsense, we bleed for the country while you sit behind screens inventing horror stories. If you want to critique the system, do it with facts, but do not use the sacred memory of our fallen brother to orchestrate a cheap emotional scam. If this truly happened, name the unit, name the officer who made the demand, report to the military police or the defense headquarters. The army has zero tolerance for extortion, and any officer caught demanding money from a bereaved family will be caught martial. Now, I think this guy talks, but maybe we will not spread vague, unsubstantiated story. Now, I know some people, they do different things to get clout and chase clout and to get following for social media. The way this guy talk, it didn't sound genuine. If not true, if she did do a fake story, say she won't, army go see, come for her later. But if not true, say somebody chat, she need to ask who be the, find out and report who be the person with
2: the,
1: because
2: she don't get the idea of the, she don't get the idea of the person with color.
1: I don't really know, she just talking about the army. I know, say if you call,
2: who
1: maybe
2: for inside the army.
1: So and she going to come and come to say, see the number where she call, see the formation where she call, see the whatever. Then the contact say, who picked the call? What is the person? Because right now, the thing don't go viral. I can't guarantee you. The person will talk that thing, go say no talks.
2: Or it go change.
1: Yes, that's why the number. Okay, which day you call, what time you call, then talk the network, which network you use your credit. And then you will go there, go listen to what the person will talk.
2: Thing, it is very easy. All the depending on the network, if you go that the telecommunication company, go request for
1: yes now
2: the call, the recorded call. Go listen to the call. No waiting there. Exactly. They feel run them like that. But yes. I hope I'm present and get to the bottom of this thing, because these days a lot of false information they everywhere. And sadly, most people know they verify the information where they get before they go act on them.
1: Me, I don't believe say army or navy or air force, anybody will say me then pay to bury somebody who died. But say you know, get people where they away, get dirty hand, they go one use opportunity, obtain people. Then they bad people there everywhere. So you know they're impossible. Say one person, if you want use opportunity, obtain the lady. Uh-huh. But in terms of say, as a general principle, meaning you know go tell anybody. Now waiting me, I know. You understand, but when they investigate and well and all that, on that note, we need to stop. David, are you there? Your wife, are your baby?
2: Devo, hi, your baby. How
1: nice,
2: you doing?
1: Nice to hear from you. I said, Swally, Google Arlington. So, cemetery, may we see. May the DJ see rest in place. When they say rest in peace. Now, that kind of place they talk about. Some people say they bury their parents for their compound. Every day, then they do party on the street. Their parents never sleep since they bury them. They do parties. Some people visit, some get part of their opposition in the house, you bury your party, and in the night they'll go peace there. Some people go there, go to peace for the gutter. You go splash onto your opa grave. You understand? So, really for Africa, we don't rest in peace. People go suffer, really. They go bury them anyhow place. We don't go rest in peace. So, maybe if you go, you go just see grave for all the compound. They just where they bury people now. Come down more, see more pictures. See where they bury people now. See where they bury people now.
2: Wow.
1: Mm-hmm. It'd be like a holiday venue. See this place. Yeah. Stop. See these people grave. You they see them?
2: And they see them.
1: When we go break, I beg. When we go break. When we come back.
2: They're nary honor them. They honor people.
1: When we come back, 2 to 3 o'clock, we'll go do talk to special request time, rather. You want me to call somebody specially for you, send them a special message. They come back after this break. Workshop 9 day with Godwin and Lady James and Nigeria FM 102.7. Snapchat by Ruga. And they come next. After that, we'll give you Juju from Ice Prince, one of the songs of the Ice Prince album when you dropped 2011.
2: Everybody loves Ice Prince.
1: Eli album. Okay, that one they come next after Juju, Snapchat by Ruga.
2: When you say that, Eli, remember Prophet Eli. I need it story. Let me see you here for glory. Anything I want, she'll show me. She didn't finish work, she didn't go in.

0: Girl, are you now? Update me, girl, are you now? Girl, are you now? Now, yeah.
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0: man wey want make we help am beg him wife, make she no cut her hair.
1: Hello, Oga Godwin. I beg me follow my madam talk. Since when we marry, she too fine for my eye. She no need do anything. But recently, she just decided say she want to cut her hair, and I no like am at all. I beg, let me follow her talk.
0: To another man, we see make we help am thank him wife. We support am with money.
2: Okay, I want to tell him thank you that everything I do for him, I do for us.
0: And another person day, we still want babe. We don't move on from relationship. We don't end 2 years ago.
3: Hello, Eunice. I don't try your number now. Why no one pick my call? I know it's already 2 years, but I still love you. Come house now. I miss you. I don't too miss you, I beg. That guy, nothing if you do and if you do pass out, I beg.
0: Even con girl man, we just us babe. We never agree. But once make we help and put mouth for the matter.
4: Now your boyfriend be Adewale.
2: And my friend, no be boyfriend.
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0: 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I'm that one, that the late legend, the other one, a living legend. 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We're back, old school for back, like Mama way back picking. 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It's still a workshop with the first voice, Godwin Adewale and Lady J. That's not been the one of Niger FM. And would they do special request time? I say, you get any special request, you want me to help you give somebody. We can call somebody to deliver a message for you. 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But like we talk, the message needs to special before we go deliver them, all right? Someone to celebrate special 40th birthday, fine, 50, 60, and above. Or you offend your husband or wife, one more will be begging them. Or your fiancé. Or you one more ask the person where they date for like 5 years now, or 4 years, or 3 years, or whatever. He never proposed. Maybe he won't know where the relationship they go. Somebody do something special for you. We touch your life, help you with job, buy a house for you, car, pay your school. If you do something where you won't say thank you, let us know. Send the message. But not just send. You got some kind of vague messages where they want to understand. And for instance, this one say, good afternoon, Nigeria FM. Please help me call my senior sister. Tell her Nwoke Dozie is wishing her happy birthday. How many years she celebrates? You don't know. How old be the person? You don't know. We don't say 40 years or 50 years or 60 and above. You know, talk the person birthday, you know, talk how many years he be. All government, I never you say, spend a special shout out to my friend. Tell her that that I really love her. My name is Spencer Lewis Kings, and her name is Happiness. This is her number. What do you mean by a special shout out to your friend? Tell her I really love. What kind of friend? You know, man, tell her, say you love her. But your name is Spencer, you be man. Your friend, man, tell your friend, say you love her. What kind of love? Now, relationship love. Now just you don't ask your party or now your bestie love. You understand? Who your friend? What your friend did? What it be? I know, so the message is not complete. I don't know if you just call one person now and say, see her number here. You understand? Happiness. And Spencer Lewis, say make her call you, tell you saying love you. Okay, for now, don't be another friend and she never expect you to say hello. So which kind of love? I want to answer the question. You love her based on what? He loves the thing they are for you all the time as friend, in the support you, or you love him emotional kind of love. He get different kind of love, he get emotional, he get eros, he gets agape, he get filio. Abi? Agape na the love of God. Eros na, I think eros na, na lustful kind of, he get filio, he husband and wife kind of love. I don't remember all those things, don't tell what I study, but different kind of love, I need to know. What do you mean? So nobody just to say just call person and no. We don't understand. Like I talk, if the message you know special, no call. And right now, this message, the information we did here, you know, they detailed enough. The information no make it special enough for me to call. Same thing with the other one. Alright, so if you get special message, send. If you don't get special message, no worry. Let people get special message, send their own. You understand what they talk. Special request time, now what they do.
1: Man, we want make we help and beg your wife. 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
2: Hello, God, Godwin. I beg me follow my madam talk. Since when we married, she too fine for my eyes. She no need do anything. But recently, she just decided she want to cut her hair, and I no like her at all. I beg, let me follow her talk.
1: To another man, we see make we help and thank your wife. We support her with money.
3: Okay, I want to tell him thank you that everything I do for him, I do for us.
1: And another person, day we still want babe. We don't move on from relationship. We don't end 2 years ago.
4: Hello, Eunice. I don't try your number now. Why no one pick my call? I know it's already 2 years, but I still love you. Come house now. I miss you. I don't too miss you, I beg. That guy, nothing if you do and if you do pass out, I beg.
1: Even call girl man, we just us babe. We never agree. But once make we help and put mouth for the matter.
0: Now your boyfriend be Adewale.
3: And my friend, no be boyfriend.
0: He say like you. He want us to show you agree.
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0: 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I feel like pranking somebody, sir. Like I call somebody for phone, they just stand there and friend give me my number. Tell you, you get any female friend we be fine girl. More the thing can we go look for somebody where I go call prank and say I get a number for so person. My prank the girl. Good afternoon, Nigeria FM. Please send a special shout out to my ex. I call her Mama. It's been a while since we spoke or chat. She's a good lady and her kind is rare, and I wish her all good things in life. And hope say work no day too stressful, and I'm always her lovey. Her name is Ryan, but I call her Mama. I don't understand why I will help you call your ex based on like, she be all these things. Why you be your ex? Why you know Marianne? Don't tell one I talk. So now me want the message no qualify. And your ex, I don't know what I want to tell your ex. Now. It's your ex by somebody current now. Good afternoon, Godwin. It's Mrs. Miriam. Long time. I don't get another radio. My mother-in-law, you call and wish happy 60 years birthday that day. That was prayer for I lost her last month. Oh, sorry. Ah, make I sell market first. And when I come back from this market, one I won't sell, I go talk about this.
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0: 737. 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And we do special request time. And so you said, Mrs. Miriam, you said that your mother-in-law, why help you call that time? Wish her happy 60 years, baby. She don't die. Sorry, Mrs. Miriam, 60 years, she's still young. She just entered elder statesman age, you understand? Sorry, what happened to her? She's sick. Whatever the reason is, sorry, our condolences from Nigeria FM from me to you. Sorry, Mrs. Miriam, sorry very much for your mother-in-law. Take heart, Okay, so Mama, yeah, you want to get a special message, send them out. 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Message to your husband, to your wife, to your boyfriend, girlfriend, fiancé. Special message, your person to celebrate anniversary, whatever. Or the person you offend somebody, the woman will help you apologize and all that. Especially that your wife or husband you offend or all those stuff, you know. Or a special birthday celebration. Drop the message. I want to come out, go read them before we finish. And then I will look for somebody where I go prank. I want to somebody for radio. She's sick after a celebration. Hey, yeah, sorry, sorry. And God grant your family the fortitude to bear the loss. All right, so when they come back after this break, 10 over 10, and they come next for my man, Netosi.

levels done change, levels done change. 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Levels done change, now they go free to hold me again. Cause I'm 10 over 10. Yes, now I'm 10 over 10. 10 over 10. 10 over 10. She can now. Now I'm 10 over 10. 10 over 10. 10 over 10. 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
1: 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Emmanuel.

0: man wey want make we help am beg him wife make she no cut her hair.
1: Hello, Oga Godwin. Abeg me follow my madam talk. Since when we marry, she too fine for my eye. She no need do anything. But recently, she just decided say she want to cut her hair, and I no like am at all. Abeg, let me follow her talk.
0: To another man, we see make we help am thank him wife. We support am with money.
2: Okay, I want to tell him thank you that everything I do for him, I do for us.
0: And another person day, we still want babe. We don't move on from relationship. We don't end 2 years ago.
3: Hello, Eunice. I don't try your number now. Why no one pick my call? I know it's already 2 years, but I still love you. Come house now. I miss you. I don't too miss you, I beg. That guy, nothing if you do and if you do pass out, I beg.
0: Even con girl man, we just us babe. We never agree. But once make we help and put mouth for the matter.
4: Now your boyfriend be Adewale.
2: And my friend, no be boyfriend.
4: He say he like you. He want us to share you agree.
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4: All right, this one an opportunity now. I want to make somebody feel special. I want to prank somebody. Tell you don't give me one a number of one of her friends. I hope they get they listen to Nigeria friends. I mean, no go catch me. I want to call her now, toast her, make her see her reaction. Okay, I don't call the girl now. Her name is Faith. Now, tell your friend. Hope she go pick. Make her prank her. Hello?
5: Hello?
4: Yeah, good afternoon. Yeah, my name is Frank. Hello?
5: From where?
4: Yeah, Frank from Lagos. I got your number from Taye. You know Taye or Helena?
5: From
4: Taye. Her other name is Helena.
5: Helena,
4: she's your friend. You guys are serving together.
5: Okay.
4: You know her, right?
5: Yes.
4: So I were just seeing her. She's my friend. She's friend of my brother anyway. So I see your picture for Snapchat. I hope this person will use an animation for her. DP and other, I saw and our friend, and then when I see your real picture, I was blown away.
5: Okay, so
4: my name is Frank Reichardt.

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The man when they talk so na Mike Okri Omogima.

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every day, that. 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

0: rhyme and blues. 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
3: Success is poisonous. 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

0: 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We heading straight for the finish like Zoom. It's your son, it's your mind, don't explode, give me room. I'm not alone, I'm dead with the 007. Right here on Black Rock Express, they drop like 9-11. On your mic, get sex, we don't move. 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We be the best, and we take you to the next level. First, 4 to 10, Monday to Friday, now then it is set. I did my own, so make you day or late. Friday, 5 chair, I'm stepping up the game. From Nollywood to the government seat. Superpower club, bag, I bring it where you come into for streets. Osam, I know OTB. Grand Grand Express, we got the ODD. And they wonder how we take them, make the table the turn. Cause the fire see the burn. On, run.
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1: It's
2: not 1, 2, 3, 4, Cartier. 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
0: Fresh Prince of Bel Air, Mama Nike Yo Cartel. 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

0: This na tear rubber.
1: All right, a tear rubber. Now we just use time to enter. So while I still wait for people, we say we're supposed to come in. You know, as this pattern they go, the show must go on. My name now is Sam. 5 minutes that of past five. 4 minutes that of past 5 o'clock. For Inside Nigeria, 102.7. Today now June 10th. Now Wednesday it is. Like I talk, I say so many things they happen for inside the show today. Apart from the tear rubber, by 5:30 we enter another full workout of Anywhere Belay Face. Of course, this will a special edition. Well, I want to talk to a full community somewhere from mainland. And of course, now we'll talk about some kind of things where they happen because my belly really face that side. But for now, I'll still tell you, say yes, I still get like 8 tickets to give you for that the stalker show where they happen this Sunday. But we're there for inside tear rubber. A lot of songs don't really come out as it ought. I'll give you some kind of tear rubber songs. Let me say go come in as it ought right now. I'm not saying I'm going to hear something about one breaking news about Tony Lumelu. We don't become a chairman of Seplat. If you those of now, we don't know Seplat, a big company for the upstream level for the oil sector. And of course, Tony Lumelu will be saying that the chairman himself of UB.

0: my sister's house. Till now, I never reach Ajah under bridge.
1: Now, wow.
0: I never reach Ajah under bridge. I say, and I said, they hold up. You know, they move now.
1: I don't send the topic. I need to pick you up. Anyway, but make it for no loss, my brother. You would like to go for this Stalker show, sir?
0: My man, I would love to go for that show, boss.
1: You would love to go, Abi. You know, go. I want people to go.
0: I would love to go. I won't go. I will go.
1: What will be your Musa waiting?
0: Musa Salisu. My name is
1: Salisu. Okay, Musa. Bam. Congratulations, I give you tickets.
0: Yes, Salisu.
1: You don't get nothing, runner. I give you collector and I'll sell it.
0: Yeah.
1: I give you. What's it? I scatter everywhere. Everybody collect ticket. I'll be saying this thing. All right, I don't do ticket. As I do the ticket now, how many coins will remain? So I don't do 1, 2, 3. It remains 5. About 8 I give out. Yes, I give out 8 tickets this night. So I don't do 1, 2, 3. It remains 5. I'll give you that ticket. I beg. I beg, I give you the level where they cannot be saying this thing. All right, make it for no loss, make it for no cost, I mean, no blessings for Becky Monkey or Monkey should be a man fly. You know, as a matter, they go now. So you help us call on 081-00-130-0349. But I'm going to ask for market. When I come back, we had one from Ashake. where you call forgiveness. Yes, other ones join for the matter. I'll come back. When I enter small market, but then again, when I come back, I'll give out tickets for the Stalker show that happened this Sunday on the 14th of of June. And of course, now for a cool hotel by 6 p.m. The telephone number to call is 081-0013-0349. But first, I'm going to enter market and they come back. I'm going to play.
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4: I don't dirty for Lagos.

Too many girls where I go. Too many friends where I go to. Just the juggle. I do bad things, I say double. Don't see you, you should go yellow. It can take time and effort. But if you don't do it, it's stubborn. You will only grab me a ball on. That's who let me, I'm not putting me down. Who got to do the call of my soul. Who find no son, you've been in your soul. Up on no, you won't know any. Recognizing and accepting. Reflecting, I don't need a lesson. Nobody perfect but me.

0: come sisters, I promise to make up sisters in my positive fashion. Forgiveness.
1: You know, say you must put that local matter inside the level made for the loss. And we're talking about the one and only Asake. Call that one Forgiveness. Then one of the latest song will come out, of course, you know. That's where the matter they go. 31 minutes don't pass at 7 o'clock. They here, they wait for you to call on 081-00-130-349. In case you just joined, now Greg Respect be this inside Lagos, Nigeria FM, 103.7. My name now is Sam. And of course, get, I won't know how the road up matter be for outside. Then it will be. Helen? Helen? Helen, are they hear you? Good evening. Helen? Oh, wow. Anyway, because you know they go well. I know they don't try to call, but then look to see what another person call for inside the matter. Hello. Good evening to you, my brother. What is your name? Where are you coming from? Talk to me. Alan? I know they hear you. Eh?
2: I did hear you. Good evening.
1: Yeah, what is your name, brother? Talk to me.
2: Now, Uche, they talk. Uche, your friend. Good evening, sir.
1: I say, Uche, my friend. How many which I get as
2: your friend? The last time when you do your program, say bestie, whether I fake I've been already. The person will say you won't hear you won't cheese. Go.
1: Okay, so Uche, what you be now your neighbor? I know so you the call because of ticket. Now ticket make you call, I be one time at the hold up.
2: Nah, ticket though, and hold up. Make
1: okay,
2: me call.
1: What you be your full name? Uche, what?
2: My full name Uche Joshua Kanu. Okay. Kanu na my son name.
1: Okay, I just put Uche Kanu, right? All right, so Uche Kanu.
2: Yeah, Uche Kanu.
1: Talk to me for that matter. What do you want to be for the outside right now like this?
2: My hold up, I come up from Lekki, from inside Lekki to Lekki Link Bridge.
1: Yes.
2: Everywhere now.
1: Yes.
2: Now, we dey move on a slow motion. Mm. Then, from after the Link Bridge, Alexander Road, day free to reach Osborne.
1: Mm.
2: Then from Osborne to Carter Bridge, now still slow, go slow. From Carter Bridge now to join Costain.
1: Mm.
2: You know, say they close Costain, descending to Costain.
1: Mm.
2: They block the road because of one roadway, then they do. So traffic there from that Ijora Olopa, to after descending Costain. Then after descending Costain, inward stadium and Ojolegba, the road free.
1: All right. Well, thank you so much for that update. Well, congratulations, Uche Kanu. You don't get your ticket. You don't say that they stock a show for this Sunday, 14th, right?
2: Yeah, they stock and my guy. Okay. Yes, so.
1: You don't get ticket. You go collect them for office and city hall. All right, for any other person, maybe say we'd like to collect the ticket, but because of the fact, say, I get rules and regulations, you need to tell me where the hold up day. I don't give out how many now. Four tickets remain, four more. Yes, because I eat and I give out today. They remain four more. Because all of us go there for that day, for that show. We'll go watch up together and make for the loss on Sunday, 14th of June, and nothing can too much as it being said on 14th of June. So many things they happen. So now you have everything there. If one call, make sure say you fit reach me for here. Helen. All right, somebody call me from the other line. Helen.
3: Hello.
1: Good evening to you.
3: Good evening, sir.
1: Yeah, good evening.
3: Good evening.
1: Good evening to you, my brother. Who be this?
3: My name is Walex from Ojo.
1: Walex from Ojo. Walex, where the hold up day? Sharply, we don't get time, really.
3: Mm. Yanoba side. Hold up day here.
1: Okay.
3: We are done block like this.
1: Okay. So, Walex, as he block now, I know Salo go fix it. You want me to send a helicopter? I can't give if I don't need. I'll just tell you. I'll just send a
3: helicopter. I pay my house. So
1: okay.
3: I don't need.
1: Don't waste my helicopter. I beg. You would like to go for the soccer show?
3: Yes, I won't go.
1: Wale waiting. Wale.
3: My name is Latif. Latif Amzat, but everybody knows me as Latif.
1: Okay, Latif Amzat. Okay.
3: Yes,
1: Latif Amzat. Mm-hmm.
3: Yes.
1: All right, no wala. I don't put your name down. And of course, 1, 2, 3, 4, 5. You are the fifth person. The main three more people I will give the ticket. So
3: we shall come collect the ticket. I need to come and collect.
1: Anytime between 9 and 4. 9 and 4. Yes, for morning. Okay,
3: sir. Okay, thank you, sir.
1: Okay. Somebody call me. Helen.
2: Good evening. No verse. So Nami call us. Now you can we just call us.
1: Okay. Alpha, what happened?
2: Oh, and I know see help me ma complete my honeymoon. I just married last week. Ma carry my wife. Come join body.
1: Congratulations. So make I just congratulate you. I put her for you. See now two tickets you want, Abby.
2: Ah, oh yes, sir.
1: What's up? Okay, I'll add that one. Yeah, for that one, and that's our gift to you. Congratulations, sir.
2: Okay, thank you.
1: All right, that means say I seen Dwala now two more tickets now remain because I see be now two tickets I don't give this guy. I mean nobody come and say I do want minimum. I'm not gonna answer you because in court genuinely to talk say we just finish one. I hope president tell me say no. My wife says she love the stalker. Hello, let me hear you. Talk to me.
4: Hello, good evening, sir.
1: Good evening, uncle. Who be this?
4: Yeah, my name is Babatunde.
1: Babatunde, how you doing now?
4: Fine, sir.
1: Yeah, you're welcome. Babatunde, give me the rolled up report for outside now.
4: Ah, I don't enter.
1: No, say this one at day, okay, not at your house. So, but what did make you call me now? Because of the fact that you won't win the ticket?
4: Yes, sir.
1: Yeah, you, but you don't tell me your full name now, Babatunde.
4: Babatunde Bakai.
1: You say what it is? Babatunde.
4: Baba Tunde,
1: Olukotu. Olu, Baba, okay, Baba. Baba Tunde, Olukotu, Baba Tunde, yes, Olukotu, all yeah. Right. Olukotu. Yes, all right, congratulations. I'll give you the ticket, make it for no loss. You know, sir, that this Sunday, sir?
4: Yes, sir.
1: Okay, yes. I don't go lie, I go just on the matter. Make it for no loss, make it for no cost, correct? Wow, this one pass, be careful. Oh, be hello?
5: Hello?
1: Good evening, sir.
5: Good evening.
1: Who be this on my line? You don't know your name again?
5: Yusuf speaking.
1: Nah, okay, Yusuf, how you doing?
5: Fine.
1: Okay, yes, Yusuf. Hello? Where do you hold up there? Are the ear horn for your back?
5: Yeah, I didn't really go outside.
1: Which side you ask, Dave?
5: First up.
1: Okay, first. Anything I hold up for there?
5: Yeah, they come from that back side.
1: Okay, no wala. All right, then. You would like to go for the stalker show?
5: Yeah, I would love to.
1: Now you be, what be your name again?
5: Mohammed Yusuf.
1: Mohammed?
5: Yes.
1: Mohammed Yusuf. Okay. Congratulations, Mohammed Yusuf. You can pick your ticket for office. May for no loss. God bless you.
5: Thank you. Huh? Thank you very much.
1: All right. I'm not going to lie to you. I'm not going to get much time for this thing. Let me say I'm able to have a day, Nana. 1, 2, 3, 4, 5, 6, 7, 8. I remember two people who are going to give the ticket. I'll do that one after I come back from inside the market. And because the next song we go here, remember, sir, I tell you something about one song with sweet, where I say, apart from Benson and Sars, matter where they talk, say, back outside, where I tell you, enter, they say, this next one, Mabo Mofe, you go hear them, but you go only hear them after we come back from inside market. Don't forget, say, the number to call me now 081-001-3-03-49. My name now Sam. I say the control the pago. I say tomorrow no day. Now grand express with this for Lagos. 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
7: Mo se, mo se, mo se, mo se, mo se, mo se.

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1: We had this straight for the finish, like Zoom. It's your son, it's your mind, don't explode, give me room. I'm not alone, I dead with the 007 right here on Grand Rock X, right? They drop like 9/11. On your mic, get sex, we don't move. Better stay close to your set, cause your speakers won't stop till they boom. We be the best, I will take you to the next level. First 4 to 10, Monday to Friday, now daddy they said. I did my own, so make you day your lane. Friday 5, tear up, I'm stepping up the game. From Hollywood to the government seat. Superpower club bag, I bring it where you come, meet you for streets. Osam, I know TV. Gra Express, we got the ODD. And they wonder how we take them, make the table the turn. Cause the fire see they burn. On, run.
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11: All right, I make for no loss, make for no cost, for no blessings, for the key monkey, or monkey should be on my fly. I don't show it. My name now, Sam. 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That's something very, very important that we radio and at the headquarters of Afrobeats. Yes, I'm not gonna lie, you. I get some people will be saying, I'll give out 8 tickets for the matter. Tomorrow, I think to give out another 2. I see the odds, but for now, I also my younger man that 8. The eight people will be say I give out the teachers now. Fajero Royi or Payomi. I don't know whether I call your name where, but we got Adebola, Adebole, Adeshino. Yes, I still give you one ticket. Who again? I give Musa Salisu one ticket. And Uche Kanu will just come back from honeymoon. I give him and a wife two tickets. Then Latif Hamza, I give you one. Babatunde Olukotun. Now one I give you, and of course Mohammed Yusuf, I still give you one. So they hear your name, make you don't think too much. There are the 8 tickets I won't give out today. Now I give out. You come out front desk for number 26. Kef is 22 for all over road for Korean. You can pick your ticket anytime from 9 o'clock to 4 p.m. Don't forget to say that the Stoker Laughter Crusade will happen on the 14th, which is this Sunday, for a quote by 6 p.m. Fire gas. May for no loss. May for no cost. Square. All right, congratulations. And of course, right now, it's okay. Today, not June 10th. A big shout out to my one and only guy, Akika, that I told you, Toro J. Akika, Toro J. Today, now your birthday. Happy birthday to you, my brother. I see the heart. May for no loss. And also, yes, by Saturday, we'll turn up again for another big meeting. So, they happen at Millennium. Toro J, your song, day everywhere. And of course, they play for all the music video sites and everywhere where you see them. Akika to UJ, he called this one Surrender. Happy birthday to you, to UJ, Akika.
12: Akika! 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

0: Hold on, let me say that. 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When the dream last in the weekend, you saw the money face, cause I love the game. Let me tell what you want to double day. Cook up, eat them up. The bad food, you matter. 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When you celebrate, I want to celebrate. 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You want to mommy tell it, don't know how to rate. So me love when you walk to the gate. A minimum legislate. Calculate, or don't do my God update. You making money very well in USA. No one can bet it, that is better fake.
1: I know what you're saying. I know what you're saying. I know what you're saying. I know what you're saying. I know what you're saying. I know what you're saying. I know what you're saying. I know what you're saying.

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I see the money coming. 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I see the money coming. I see the money coming. I see the money coming. I see the money coming. 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

0: Super Eagles of Nigeria, they prepare for the Ogbonge friendly where they could play against Portugal. Although the last time they played against Portugal, many, many big games for inside that game. And of course, World Cup on the near, small by small. By this time tomorrow, we could only start the first opening match between Mexico and South Africa. And of course, PFL, Yan is still there. As done the near the due day. Look, I'll just give you one small inch. We will do the giveaway for tickets of the PFL 5 Ogo Shele this Saturday. Now, Saturday, welcome now to the video. I'm going to talk about 102.7. My name is Bolu Ati Tony Sholomoni. Make it back for a small break. And when we come back, I will show you all the juice proper.
1: How far now? How now? Then, your brown baby king, Yemi Alade, Oba Yemi Alade. 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Don't go anywhere right now. Oh,
2: 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Oh, me and you, yeah, we day on Sports Matter. 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
4: 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Wasiu Adesina faces Nacho Campos. Patrick Okeme takes on Octave Ayinda. This is not just a fight night. It's power. It's pride. 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

0: You know, so we're not doing inside that generation mode like this. The only two persons say, maybe we just continue like that, maybe we not drop back. Because super egos, now the mode we did. Well, many men, if you know, sweet our belly to super egos, say they don't go World Cup and many G's. But now, our country, we don't get any other option than to support we own. Well, okay, maybe we do small talkie on top, waiting the sub for World Cup. By the time I do maybe two groups, okay, maybe I just do some groups. Then after that, I will come back to Schleiter, where the reason why I won't do this group. Okay, maybe I just run through the phone number, where if you drop WhatsApp message on top. I just do together. I'm not even to stress myself. I don't want to stress you. Me, I know they think too much on top, waiting go big. The only thing where you go do for me now, just tell me, say you didn't interested. And the first two people we go talk to, they won't watch the fight for inside the PFL Fight Night. This Saturday, they're going to go show the press at the Kotel Convention Center. Damn! Ticket are your own. The one number where you send the WhatsApp message to now 081-001-30349. Look at call them again. 081-001-30349. 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Just send a WhatsApp message to that number. Say they interest. Say you want to go for the PFL Fight Night this Saturday for inside a Kotel Convention Center. And boom, the ticket will be on. But as I don't talk, first come, first serve. Now the first two people go best to say they interest on top of this one. Say they won't come watch the fight. And then we go give this one on top the PFL Fight Night. And many, many Nigerian people showcase for his idea. Even though the one with the headline pass, now Wasi Adesina will go fight against Ignacio. Many, many Nigerian. In fact, Babe said, Babe Juliet, she go fight against Elisandra Ferreira of Brazil. So just your own work, I just talk, say you're dangerous. So you won't work because activation on the Boko already. They'll be doing one for inside the CMS yesterday. Everywhere scattered. They set up artificial ring. In case you don't forget, I don't have a touchlight PFL for you. I don't give you a spot like that. Set up, bring with some of the fighters that you do normal sparring. Then today, now for inside Surule, now for Lawanse, Shita area, now then they do the activation for today. So everywhere done the stew, everything done the ready like this. For the PFL Africa, the fight night, we'll go watch better correct MMA. You know, sometimes you're going to see some of the things for TV, you go see that film trick. Well, Charles, don't there for you to go see on yourself now to don't believe, say, this one, no, be film trick. This one, now live and direct. So if you're interested, you won't come watch the fight night. Just talk and say you're interested and move. I can tell you how to feel call me your ticket. But just move straight into inside walk out. And I said, dude, don't give us this on top. The first 6 weeks for inside the group, what can I just do from group G? We get Belgium, Egypt, Iran, and New Zealand. Belgium don't show face for their for 14 World Cup and 15 that they show face, but be there the last one and their best finish now when they finish third for 2018. Egypt and the fourth time when they go show for World Cup because and they never ever pick any point for World Cup before. The last time they show now for 2018 and they still lose all three group games. Iran, there's a day here. Iran will be say they go play for inside America, but they don't go visit for inside America. I don't tell them say you go fly. Then by the time you fly and enter South America for the day you go play, and after your match, fly come out, go back, go Mexico. If I start to even the touch like all the vessels in my body on top of you, Yama Yama doing so FIFA or USA they do on top of all these things, it don't make sense at all because people did this. They come your country, come play World Cup. They know not everybody they come your country, they won't come Japan or anything. No, people come play, represent their country for the biggest football showpiece for inside the world. And I saw them in the streets there. And they won't touch like that matter because if I continue to talk about Yanis, I go Saturday invest because they don't make any sense at all. See Somalia referee. And the one of Bono member for the Yankee Council and the referee, they check his file. He did link to one terror group. If I be this guy a lawyer, we say don't shop money because we go come sue them. See the kind of lie where they lie against our client, all this kind of thing. Which kind of mumu terror group is that one? But last, the Iran, them said never come up for group stage before. And New Zealand, they show for the third World Cup. And New Zealand, oh, they play Haiti for friendly. Haiti beat their 4-0. If Haiti beat you 4-0, I'm not sure say you're supposed to play ball again at all. At all. And for group H, we get Spain, we get Cabo Verde, Cape Verde, something like they call them Saudi Arabia and Uruguay. On paper, Uruguay and Spain are them be the favorites. Spain don't win one World Cup for 2010. They're only one. And Uruguay win the first World Cup at 1950 as well. They don't win two. And then the top two teams, you expect to make their progress, qualify, come up for inside that group. And for group I, you get France, Senegal, Iraq, and Norway. On paper, you expect, say, France go finish top of that group. Then after that one, you expect say between Senegal and Norway. But me, I think say two of them will even qualify. You know, say they get third place team will still qualify. They will get second place team. So I believe say both Norway and Senegal will qualify. France, they don't win the World Cup two times. 1998 where they beat Brazil 3-0 and 2018 where they beat Croatia 4-2 for their where Kylian Mbappe said become the second youngest player to score for inside FIFA World Cup final. Senegal and the fourth time where they go show, the first time ever where they showed in 2002 and they reached quarter final. In fact, they played France for the opening game and they beat France by a lone goal. Then Iraqi did this group here. Iraq in the second ever World Cup, it is the only time where they come, of course, they don't come for group stage for 1986. And Mexico, they among the Mexico be the only host that time, and then co-host in the NBA this time. Norway, since 1998, they never entered World Cup. And the first time where they show for World Cup since that time, it is their fourth edition of the tournament. And for that 98, they reach round of 16. So I feel, say, France, Senegal, and Norway could qualify, come up for inside this group. But before I move too much, I just pass this format on top of the PFL.
1: Lagos, the moment we've all been waiting for, is finally here. For the first time ever, the Professional Fighters League Africa arrives in Lagos. 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In the main event, we have Wasiu Adesina stepping into the stage against Europe's Nacho Campos. And in the co-main event, we have Patrick Ocheme going head-to-head with Cameroon's Octave Ayinda. 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
0: You don't hear that much. In case you don't forget, if you get your ticket for inside Naira Box, but like I've been talking about, they give away two this night. And the only thing what you guys do now, just tell me, say you're interested, and I go give you your ticket. Well, you just don't say you're interested, you never put your name, say you're interested. Well, I don't get one already. Pedro say in the interested in this one. I go put your number now, and I go drop information on how you go get that. So you will write interested where your number end with 8384. Just put your name, so I go feed drop and add them to the list of those where I won't give out the tickets yourself or your good evening. So I still feel like this. I don't get my two people where go call me the tickets for the fight night for Saturday. The event will be for June 13, this coming Saturday. I could be here for inside the Hotel Convention Center. If you go late, if you don't knock out like two people before you enter inside the ring. So first of all, make I say congratulations to Pedro. Make I wait for the second person to also drop his or her name. If he be her, say because wig I see for inside the DP, but sometimes you know if you use wig, just hopefully drop your name as well. So I go feel no time down. Make I continue my World Cup preview. They go for Group J. We got Argentina, Algeria, Austria, and Jordan. Jordan, and the first time where they go show face for World Cup is Argentina in the 19th edition, where they go come for, and then be the defending champions for the FIFA World Cup. Algeria, the last time they come World Cup in 2014, will be their fourth edition, and they reach round of 16 that year. Austria, they finished third for 1954. Since then, they never see go beyond. In fact, they never enter World Cup since 1998, and their best, the last time. They don't come World Cup for seven different times, and the eighth time where they go show with Jordan and the newbie. I feel say Algeria and Austria say if we qualify as second and third down because we know that they're gonna qualify first. First I go K, we get Portugal, DR Congo, Uzbekistan, where then Kochi and Fabio Cannavaro, former Juventus, former Inter, former Real Madrid defender, we win Ballon d'Or as captain of Italy for 2006. DR Congo, wait till they don't show us there for inside that qualifiers for playoffs. It should say if you won't do jam, but if you won't play within Europeans, they always call, you know, when they say low block. dear Congo feel do it. Yoruba people, my local people call it kusile. They feel do that one. So then no go be pushed. I believe say the whipping boys for the group now Uzbekistan, without any doubt. I believe say Portugal go off anybody. Portugal go qualify five. Portugal fit pick 9 points for inside this group. Now who go come join them with the question? And between Colombia, Colombia of course will be favorites, but DRC no go be pushed over. And the final group for inside there, now England, Croatia, Ghana, and Panama. Now believe say as I call them so, now so they go finish. England supposed to finish top of that group with at least maybe 7 points for inside that group. This one I mean when they talk on paper, you know, say paper know they play football. Now what do you do on the day? Nah, it matter. Croatia will be finalist for 2018, supposed to finish second and third. Now they don't even shock England for inside their group. And of course, Ghana supposed to finish for third. But you see that match between England and Ghana. Begin with that match, even before football, they kick anymore. It took plenty. English FSA make any of their players no shake Thomas Partey. And Ghana say, oh, if that's what I want to do, now Partey go stand at the first match for inside that game. Say, if English player no shake Partey, make the many players, make themselves Sojuno, make themselves come office, say they don't shake anybody. So, begin on the build up for that match already. And like they say, this is why we love the game. Drama, banter, and hustle outside. Make I remind you, say, now, up two teams will qualify from each group, make it 24. Then eight of the best third place teams will join them to qualify for a round of 32. Before I just touch live, the last few teams where I get it, we will listen to this one again.
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0: You know, here I'm glad to be in the arena again. You will talk, say you want, so you won't watch this fight. I just, I'm interested. You write, you know, drop your name, but we go try and still reach out so you go feature up the other ticket. So as of now, I don't get my two people. We go call up the ticket, and by tomorrow you go here informate on top how to win. We go reach out to you on how you go call up your ticket. Before I discharge come up for inside studio, make I remind you say games day to day. For inside friendly, Clement Super Eagles will play against Portugal. Their game will show in the next 30 minutes. Another game will see the Argentina. They beat Iceland by midnight at 3-0. Then England by later today, they go play against Costa Rica for inside friendly. Senegal play goalless with Saudi Arabia. Venezuela beat Iraq 2-0. Pakistan beat Afghanistan 2-0. Then by midnight today, Bolivia will play against Algeria. Well, now here, guys, drop back on this edition of Sport Matter for Nigeria 102.7. My name is Nasi Boluwa Titoni Shola Omoni. And if you follow me across all social media, at Bose underscore Bose 1 now, BOLS underscore BOLS 1. Until I can come here another time, and I'm not sure you get better, better sport evening. And a goodbye.
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5: 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Your boy down five party chief for Nigeria FM 102.7. 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
1: 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Segun Shege. 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

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I'm going to go to the hospital. I'm going to go to the hospital. I'm going to go to the hospital. I'm going to go to the hospital. I'm going to go to the hospital. I'm going to go to the hospital. I'm going to go to the hospital. I'm going to go to the hospital. I'm going to go to the hospital. I'm going to go to the hospital. I'm going to go to the hospital. I'm going to go to the hospital. I'm going to go to the hospital. I'm going to go to the hospital. I'm going to go to the hospital. I'm going to go to the hospital. I'm going to go to the hospital. I'm going to go to the hospital. I'm going to go to the hospital. I'm going to go to the hospital. I'm going to go to the hospital. I'm going to go to the hospital. I'm going to go to the hospital. I'm going to go to the hospital. I'm going to go to the hospital. I'm going to go to the hospital. I'm going to go to the hospital. I'm going to go to the hospital. I'm going to go to the hospital. I'm going to go to the hospital. I'm going to go

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0: 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Who goes bad? 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Only who goes bad. 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Only who goes bad. 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Who goes bad? Are you bad?
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1: I'm bad.
0: Are you bad?

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Yay! 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Lyrics and rhythm be busting out the speakers when it comes to entertainment. 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
0: Calm down. I want Martin Wampini 2000. Money in Dodgen 2000. 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Iran Wampo is full carton. I want more. 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I want more. Make a same answer. I want more. 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I want more. 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

0: Yijoro to Salaru, Wos, my Lord God, my people are found a day now. 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
4: You say you got another man, you say you know me again. 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
0: Yeah, man. 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
2: I love you for head kung fu, but I could fight for you. 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
0: Ladies.
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Then, on Tuesday, you go enjoy African Boyoyo, will be the music of our brothers and sisters all over Africa. 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And this is songs from archives where we say our papa and our mama then listen to from national hits to the one way day your very village. 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

love. 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
0: Yeah, man.
2: Yeah, so.
3: Man must only pray. 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

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I be you no fear God as my water turn to wine. Your sense we no see, evidence we no see. They say we manipulate, manipulate your only fees. They say me, I never blow, my EP no go blow. They say me, I just a waste money online to help people. 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Who God give complete leg, make it know they laugh cripple. 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My flows are so tight, I just have been it, it's choking. It's go. Greetings everybody, I'm not like everybody. 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

0: Special Isco, Isco, Isco, Isco, Isco, Isco. 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
4: I see the money coming. I see the money coming. I see the money coming. I see the money coming. I see the money coming. I see the money coming. I see the money coming. I see the money coming.

money coming. 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I see the money coming. I see the money coming. I see the money coming. I see the money coming. I see the money coming. I see the money.

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2: Ekere ngi ngi konga.
1: Yeah.
2: When I see the waka, I pray, baby, make you look my way. 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
3: Bra. 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What a good. 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I need me some money for possible feast. I don't have food to give me the

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Kedu Maka Market, Ken Kebo Racket, Lucika, Lawyer, Bubatia, and a Packet, Godfather Chapel, Alumaku, King Villa, and where I am getting my breeding, they go do this illa.

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2: Yeah, man, what's going on?
3: Production.

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0: 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He's follow. 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Stop on the follow.
1: Fresh Prince of Bel-Air. 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
1: God is not done with me, no, God is not done with me. He's just getting started, and I'm right here for it.
0: Be patient, patient, patient. Be patient, patient, patient.
1: Be patient, patient, patient.

getting started, and I'm right here for it. God is not done with me, no, God is not done with me. He's just getting started, and I'm right here for it. Be patient, patient, patient. Be patient, patient, patient. Be patient, patient, patient. He's just getting started, and I'm right here for

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1: 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He's not
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Make it a hope, they dare, they dream. Is it by force to be with him? 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I be such a man, I say stand at ease. Jury dollar, my feet by the teeth. 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

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Boss of my own, you know, it's not me. I say on my own, you know, it's not me. Money go possible. One America, you want the timber. Money for one in the London, move. Bound was the quality, one she need.